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3: Hey, this is Keith. Who am I speaking to?
4: I'm just speaking to Pam.
3: Hey, Pam. How you doing? What can I do for you tonight?
4: I want to apologize to my boyfriend. His name is Man. Basically, we got into it over a little phone situation, and I just want to tell him I'm sorry, and I love him. I want him to come home.
3: Okay, Pam. Thank you so much for checking in. I appreciate you, babe. All right?
4: All right. Bye.
3: Hi, this is Keith. Who am I speaking to?
5: Hey, this is Brittany.
3: Hey, Brittany. How you doing, baby? What can I do for you tonight?
5: Hey, I just apologize to my friends, my best friends. I've been dishonest about who I've been with the last couple of months because I figured it was someone she used to talk to, and I didn't want to, you know, hurt her feelings or whatever. But I'm really sorry about it.
3: Okay, Brittany. Thank you for checking in. I appreciate you, babe. All right.
5: Thank you.
3: All right, bye-bye.
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2: You're inside the Sweat Hotel. Who am I speaking to?
3: Hi, Keith. This is Patty. I'm calling from Syracuse.
2: Okay. How you doing?
3: And I have a confession.
2: What's your confession on?
3: Ever since I heard your song and heard that you was at the Sweat Hotel, I want to know, I had a crush on you ever since then. And
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3: I like your show. I listen to it all the time. And I like the way you be helping the women and the fellas out with their problems.
2: Well, thank you. I appreciate that.
3: And you're welcome. And, I love your show, and I love your music, and I love you, and that's my confession.
2: Thank you so much. I appreciate it, baby. Thank you for checking
3: in. You're welcome,
2: in
3: and I want you to have a blessed night.
2: You too now. Thank you so much.
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2: You're inside the Sweat Hotel. Who am I speaking to?
3: This is Tammy.
2: Hey, Tammy, how you doing, baby? What's going on?
3: Oh, I'm good, kid. I've been trying to get you all night long.
2: Okay, baby, what can I do for you tonight?
3: Well, you know, I've been talking to you several times before, and I was telling you about this man, and you told me that I took him back, but he never took me back. You made me realize that I need to let him go.
2: Okay.
3: Like I say, Giovanni, he likes a lot of women. I'm an independent woman. I own my own home. But the only thing, I just can't find love here. And I'm letting him go.
2: Okay,
3: he had a woman to call me on the phone, and he texts me all day long, calling me, wanting to come over to my house. But sometimes I need time to party with my friends, and he don't want me to party with anyone, don't go anywhere. And I'm tired. I work too hard. I'm self-employed, and be honest, I feel like he's holding me back. And so tonight, I just want him to know. I mean, I just want Giovanni to know that
2: it's
3: the worst thing you can do. You done did it twice.
2: All right, baby girl. Well, thank you for checking in. I appreciate that, all right?
3: And I love you so much.
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2: 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So if you're out there and I still haven't heard from you yet, the number is 866-92-SWEAT, 866-927-9328. 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I'll talk to you.

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2: You inside the Sweat Hotel. Who am I speaking to?
3: You're speaking to Angel.
2: Hey, baby. How you doing?
3: I am doing great. How are you?
2: I'm good. What can I do for you tonight?
3: You can't really. I just want, oh, my God. Every time I hear you, I want to talk to you. And, oh, my God, I finally got your number tonight. So I just wanted to say I'm, like, a huge fan.
2: Thank you so much.
3: I appreciate
2: it. I
3: just wanted to tell you I'm, like, a huge fan.
2: Okay. Thank you so much. I appreciate that. All right?
3: All right.
2: I have a great night.
3: You too. All
0: right, you're listening to The Sweat Hotel.
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0: to three major events. Starting Thursday, October 1st, it's the Gospel Explosion with Fred Hammond at 6 p.m. at Lad People Stadium. Up with Fred Hammond. Then Friday, October 2nd is the HBCU Fest. It's Juvie, baby. Juvenile. And your boy Webby turning up at Lad People Stadium starting 6 p.m. And then Saturday, the football game is on the field. It's going down. Featuring the Alabama A&M Bulldogs getting it on with the Jackson State Tigers. Lad People Stadium, 6 p.m. And in the stands, it's the Sonic Boom and the marching maroon and white. 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

0: Kimball, Fat Daddy, Kai, Ida Lee, David J, and more. 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It's the game. The Tuskegee Tigers and the Fort Valley Wildcats. Getting it on with the band in the stands. Your tickets are here. 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

0: access to three major events. Starting Thursday, October 1st, it's the Gospel Explosion with Fred Hammond at 6 p.m. at Ladd People's Stadium. Praise up with Fred Hammond. Then Friday, October 2nd, is the HBCU Fest. It's Shuvie, baby. Juvenile. And your boy Webby turning up at Ladd People's Stadium starting 6 p.m. And then Saturday, the football game is on the field. It's going down. 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

0: Shy Boy, Urban Mystic, Nathaniel Kimball, Fat Daddy, Kai, Ida Lee, David J, and more. Friday, September 4th, Lad People Stadium. 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Let's go! The biggest tailgate party and concert on the Gulf Coast. Then Saturday, September 5th, Lad People Stadium at 4 p.m. It's the game. It's the game. The Tuskegee Tigers and the Fort Valley Wildcats. Getting it on with the band in the stands. Your tickets are here. 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
3: A better life with Dr. Sanjay Gupta.
4: You can't always control what your kid sees online, but you can give them the tools to make sense of it. Dr. Mary Davies is the author of a new book, Teaching Critical Thinking to Teenagers. Not an easy task, right? In the book, Davies says critical thinking is really just instilling the habit to pause and ask, hang on a minute, is that right? Before you believe what you see. Now here's the best part. You can model this behavior at home. When you read something surprising, say something like, let's go look that up together. Use the word we, because we are all targets of these algorithms. Show your kids it's okay to change your mind when the evidence on something changes. And perhaps most important, just keep the conversation going with your teenager. Even if they say they don't want to talk, the thing is this, they probably really do. I'm Dr. Sanjay Gupta, helping you live a better life.
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Gospel Explosion with Fred Hammond at 6 p.m. at Ladd People Stadium. Praise up with Fred Hammond. Then Friday, October 2nd is the HBCU Fest. It's Shuvie, baby. Juvenile. And your boy Webby turning up at Ladd People Stadium starting 6 p.m. And then Saturday, the football game is on the field. It's going down. Featuring the Alabama A&M Bulldogs getting it on with the Jackson State Tigers. Ladd People Stadium, 6 p.m. And in the stands is the Sonic Boom and the Marching Maroon and White. 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

0: All right, y'all. Good morning. It's WDLT.
1: Good morning. Good morning. And welcome to the show. It's Dee Dee in the morning. And it is Tuesday. It is August 18th, 2026.
2: Come
1: welcome,
2: on now.
1: Welcome, welcome.
2: Tuesday.
1: Yes, it is. Good morning to Trey G.
3: Hey, good morning.
1: And good morning to comedian JJ Williamson.
2: Good morning. Good morning. Good people.
1: It is Tuesday, August 18th. It's National Couples Day. Yes, it is.
3: Couples Day. Mm-hmm. Okay, shout out to the couples. Mm-hmm. If you happy.
2: Yeah, if you happy, man.
1: If you happy and you know it, clap your hands. If you happy and you know it, clap your hands. Yeah, me and you know it, and you
3: really want to show it.
2: If you happy and you know
1: it. I thought it was it'd be your face to show it. No?
2: No, man. Oh. See,
3: people hey, alternate. Man,
1: don't worry. All right, fine. It is National Couples Day, so there you go. World Breast Cancer Research Day.
3: Oh, that's a big one. Come on, yeah. My mom had breast cancer. Mm-hmm. Shout out my mama, Glorada.
1: National Bad Poetry Day.
3: Okay. Mm-hmm. I like that.
1: I used to try. Anybody in here try to write? But y'all never tried to write poetry? I did as a kid. It was so basic.
3: Yeah. I remember I wrote a girl like a love poetry note when I was in.
1: Don't tell me it started with Roses Are Red.
3: No. When I was in middle school, it was actually an Alicia Keys song.
1: Oh.
3: It went, I was wondering maybe if I made you my baby.
1: You did not.
3: If we do the unthinkable, would that make us so crazy?
1: I can't.
3: If you ask me, Lauren, I'm ready. I never forget it.
1: You wrote that song.
3: I never forget it, yeah. Huh. I wrote it out.
1: All right. It's Never Give Up Day. Never give up on that, yeah, Trey.
2: Don't you give up on that either.
3: Yeah, yeah. No, I gave up. Yeah. I gave up. She like women now. It's so crazy.
1: Oh, wow.
2: Oh, damn.
3: It's so crazy.
1: Oh, wow.
2: I'll be like, well, give him my damn poem back. Hey, I took my time. I'm going to give this somebody that appreciates it.
1: It's National Ice Cream Pie Day.
2: Ice cream pie?
1: Mm-hmm.
3: Like a what you call it?
1: Like an ice cream cake or almost or... A frozen pie? I don't know.
3: Like a turtle pie? Or like an Oreo pie?
1: Okay.
3: You know? Something like that. You know what I'm talking about.
1: It sounds like one of them ice cream cakes I'm talking about from Baskin and Robbins.
3: I hate it when you do that.
1: When I do that.
3: Okay.
1: What?
3: I hate it when you do that.
1: Okay.
3: You saw his mouth. I can't stand it.
1: Let's celebrate birthdays. Forget it. Let's go.
4: It's your birthday.
3: Come on.
4: It's your birthday.
1: All right. Here we go. It's our birthday. Yes, it is. Happy birthday. It goes out to the actor Edward Norton.
2: Okay.
1: Great actor.
2: Amy. Yeah. Great actor.
1: Also, happy birthday goes out to the actor Christian Slater celebrating a birthday.
2: Did he pass? He's still alive? Christian Slater.
5: Christian Slater. Alive.
2: Yeah, he's alive.
3: Okay, but, Christian Slater. What did he play on?
1: Which one are you thinking? I think you're thinking of Batman.
3: The Batman, yeah.
1: That was Val Kilmer.
3: Val Kilmer. Okay, gotcha.
1: I had to think of which one he's thinking of, too.
3: Val Kilmer.
2: That ain't too off as far as looks, though, to be real, though.
3: Right.
2: Yeah, for real.
3: I was like, didn't he recently pass? Okay, Val Kilmer.
1: All right. Gotcha. Yeah. I was trying to see if there's anybody else we knew that had a birthday other than that.
3: Okay.
1: Nope. All right, let's do this. We kick the show off with early morning memes. Let's
2: Come
1: go.
2: On
1: here
2: in.
1: We go. Here we go. Kick it off with the memes. Mine just says this. One minute, you're young and wild. And then the next, you're into candles and air fryers.
3: Oh, that's real.
1: Now, how did that happen?
3: Hey, growth. Yeah.
1: Oh, age.
3: Whole lot of growth.
1: All right, thank you.
3: Trey. I hate air fryers, though. All right, I got one. Mine says, a difficult ending can save you from continuing the wrong story. Yeah, a difficult ending can save you from continuing the wrong story. Keep that in mind.
1: What you got,
2: please do.
1: JJ?
2: All right, here we go. How do you have 20 ninjas to go drinking with, but not one to do a business with? Change the circle.
3: Change the circle. Big on big.
1: I like it.
2: Come on,
1: all
2: man.
1: Right, that's how we kick the show off with early morning memes. Coming up this morning on the show, we're going to bring you more industry highlights with our hot topics, of course. Plus, while you're on the way to work this morning, make sure you tap in with us. We got a dope discussion. Oh, my gosh.
3: Mm-hmm.
1: Oh, we got a good one for you coming up this morning. And then we also got money for you with our $1,000 minute game.
2: Come on,
1: all right? 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Here we go. It's Tuesday, it's Dee Dee in the morning. Turning up the morning. Mobile's R&B and throwbacks, 104.1 WDLT.
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The Tuskegee Tigers and the Fort Valley Wildcats getting it on with the band in the stands. 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

0: Old Beals, R&B and Throwbacks, 104.1 WDLT. It's Dee Dee in the morning. All right. Got a debate. We're about to debate. Me and Trey. He said something off the air. Got us all in here thinking. Go ahead, Trey.
1: So, you know, over the weekend, my algorithm is full of some of everything. Mm-hmm. That's right. What it feels like, at least. I came across this video of this guy, right? And he was talking about social media. And he basically asked and posed the question, is liking pictures, women's pictures on social media, is it considered cheating if you are in a relationship? Mm. Now, he did make a couple good points. I do want to let you hear it first and then make your decision.
2: Okay. It's my opinion that it's extremely disrespectful. For one, I think that when you like a woman's photo, you are essentially telling her that she's pretty. In my head, if I like your photo, you're going to think that I like you. For one, I don't. For two, if I did, I shouldn't. And for three, if I did, I shouldn't be telling you anyway. All of that is just too much for me. I don't think liking a woman's photo is any different from me and my woman being outside and a woman walking by us and I turn and I look. I think that's the same thing to me. Disrespectful. It's sloppy. It's loud. It's thirsty. You telling her that she look good without you actually saying it. Even if she do look good, okay? It's not my job to tell her. It's a thousand of them gonna tell her. And this is the most disrespectful part to me. It's what that other woman can deduce from me liking her photo. And God forbid you like more than one. Now she thinking my girl a dweeb. And that's the last thing I want is to make my woman look stupid or not be respected by other women.
1: My girl a dweeb is what he said if you get caught like an other girl.
0: I ain't heard dweeb in a long time. I ain't heard that word.
3: I might have looked that up.
0: A dweeb. I like it.
1: Damn. He did make some good points.
0: He did, because let me tell you, if I looked up and I saw that my husband, there were some pictures and all of a sudden, okay, like for instance, we had a boss that every time I turned around, he liked every good looking woman on Instagram's picture. Am I lying? It would be thousands of women. I don't know how he did any work because he liked pictures so much. Thanks. If I saw my husband liking pictures, I'm going to lose my mind, especially at that amount.
1: Yeah.
0: Now, I get confused, too, because, like, we have a married couple of friends and people like that.
1: Yeah, exactly.
0: And I'll like some of their husband's pictures.
1: Yeah.
0: I like them, and I like hers, too, but you get my point.
1: Is he allowed to like the wife's pictures?
0: Yeah, I would think so, because we're all friends, right?
1: Okay.
0: Right? I'm just saying.
1: Sound like some exchanges going on in there.
0: Okay, hold on a second. I like JJ's pictures. I can like yours, right? That's not disrespectful to my husband, right? Because we all work together.
1: Sure. But it doesn't matter that you don't know the person that you are liking the picture? Maybe you like something within the picture.
0: So what you're saying is we shouldn't like random folks.
1: It sounds like that's what you're saying. That's what he's saying as well. Yes, I think that you should be able to like people's pictures. I don't care if they random or if you know them or if you don't know them. Because I might like something within the picture.
0: No. If I look up again, if I saw my husband liking tens and thousands of chicks' pictures, I'm having a problem.
1: Now, that's different. If he's just strictly liking women's pictures,
0: But if he only likes one random one, I'm going to have a problem. Because I'm going to be like, why her?
1: JJ, you are jumping into a relationship, right?
4: Yeah.
0: What if
4: some of these pictures are of she is accepting an award or something?
0: Okay, yeah. That's fine. But if it's just where she's sitting up in a bikini and a bathing suit or...
1: Oh, gosh. So she got to have
0: a cute-ass outfit.
1: She got to have an Amish sweater down to her ankles. She got to have a cardigan on. She got to have a turtleneck on.
0: All the above.
1: And some Velma glasses.
4: Want her to have a TSA outfit on.
0: Yep.
1: Right.
4: Damn.
0: Right. He can like the picture, but if she's sitting up there sexy as ever and ever... Why my husband liking that?
1: Well, you know what? If you like that, I'll take it one step further. The dude actually said that if you are single, you shouldn't be liking bitches neither.
2: Now, I'm going to be honest with you. Even if I was single, I wouldn't be liking women's photos because I don't think it's much of a benefit to it. I don't want the woman that I end up with in the future to ever see my name hovering around somebody's photo in a little heart box saying, look at your thirsty ass over here. Nah, I don't want that. So, fellas, even if you single, just chill out. Be smooth. You don't got to like photos. Be reserved. Be more tactical than that.
0: All right, now he's starting to make me nervous.
4: Yeah, he's going too far with it.
0: Yeah, well, you single now, and then you look at now. There's some control about to happen in his relationship with somebody.
1: Yeah.
0: Too
1: smooth for me.
0: You acting like you doing it for her benefit. Okay.
4: You single, man.
1: Yeah.
4: You should be able to do that. Now, you know, if you're in a relationship, now, you could probably still like those pictures, but... Don't comment.
1: No, yeah. No,
4: don't comment. I don't want to see no comment to my ooh-wee.
0: No.
4: Comment. Oh, damn.
1: Nothing
4: like that. No, you can't do that.
0: Now you got me wondering about the husband liking pictures now.
1: Oh, my.
4: Man. See?
1: That's just insane to me.
0: You can't be liking no chick's pictures like
1: that's
0: that.
1: That's too controlling.
4: But where's your confidence in yourself?
0: Like, I don't be liking. Hold on a second. I don't look at men and good looking men and be liking theirs and they have their shirts on. You don't see me.
1: You just come on the radio and say, "Oh, that CD Lamb's such a fine man. Oh, that Jalen Hurts looks so good.
4: Did you see how he went over there and got some water?
1: Tom Brady looks so good. Come on now.
4: And his watch.
0: Yeah, but I still didn't like none of their pictures.
1: Shut up.
0: No. Shut up. All right, fine. He said, "Shut up."
4: Yeah, for real. Hey, guess what she did? Shut up.
0: All right. It's Dee Dee in the morning. Mo Bills, R&B, and throwbacks, 104.1 WDLT. 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
1: It's Dee Dee in the morning. Good morning. And the comedian J.J. Williamson is here with me, and also Trey G. We were getting into an interesting discussion because Trey sent this to all of us over the weekend.
2: Mm-hmm.
1: And there was a guy who was online, and he was talking about what was like streaming versus radio.
2: Yes.
1: Right?
2: Yes. And I love these conversations.
1: I do, too. And the reason why I like the conversation, because you always hear a lot of people like to tell you, like, we had a guy, you know, you hear people say, oh, radio is blah, blah, blah, blah, blah, blah, blah. Right?
2: Right.
1: And then they're like, but radio is still the most listened to audio.
2: Yep.
1: There is.
2: Yeah.
1: Right?
2: Not only is it the most listened to, you get the most money as an artist from radio. People don't realize that. And I think it's enough room for everybody, too. I think it's enough room for streaming, but I also think it's still enough room for radio. That's why I love these conversations. Mm-hmm. There's a hip hop artist by the name of Mickey Fax.
1: Mm-hmm.
2: He broke it down in a really dope way. And he was saying, like, you know, I get my streaming numbers and I get my radio numbers, and I still make more as far as money goes with my radio numbers. Listen to this.
3: I'm doing this post because we get our BMI checks next Thursday. If you know, you know. And I find this to be insane. And it shows you guys how much marketing has taken over our people. A nigga will be like, yo, I got 1 million streams and make nothing. The goal is to always have, you build up your catalog so that your catalog can accumulate money all the time. But the goal is to always get on the radio, and people have constantly been like, yo, I don't care about the radio. I don't need to get on the radio. Yeah, you do. If it's not your record, at least co-write on a record. What is happening? Why are we settling for this? Go direct to consumer, support your artists, purchase their projects when they come out. And as artists, we should be striving to get on the radio. Mm. Do not think that radio is a dying space. There are still cities that go in their cars, turn on the radio. Radio is still strong. Please don't believe
1: go
3: the
1: ahead.
3: Hype.
1: Don't believe the hype.
2: Yeah, 100%.
1: I have to agree with that.
2: And it's so many more artists nowadays doing the whole individualized, like, direct-to-consumer method. Raheem Devon, he's come up here a few different times.
1: Yep.
2: He said how he does straight-to-consumer. Kim, another artist, he's done straight-to-consumer. And radio, it helps push their music, their message, that narrative. So I just feel like radio, it's still a really big market
1: for
2: radio.
1: Well, it's like what he just said. We're all getting caught up in the advertising. You know, people have advertising and publicizing so much about podcasts and things to make it appear that radio is dying. And they're like, it's not.
2: Yeah.
1: It's still there. It's absolutely free. You know what I mean? It's always been there. The artists do make more money. And that's the other thing I always trip on artists. When I see artists jumping up on and down trying to do podcasts or going over to do it, but I'm going, you really should be doing that radio because you make the most money from it.
2: And it spreads so easily, bro.
1: It's crazy.
2: So easy.
4: There's a lot of people still listening to that radio. You would be definitely surprised how many people still be tuning in early in the mornings.
2: Yeah. JJ, I feel like even with your special, I know we have pushed it a hell of a whole lot.
4: And it has helped tremendously.
2: Yes.
1: I mean, as quiet as it's kept, you know, we had an interview recently with someone, a comedian who was coming in to promote their show because they recognize what radio can do.
2: And the interview went viral, right? Sold out all of it.
1: Yeah, so all I'm saying, some people do recognize the power of it
4: radio.
1: And what it can do.
2: Yeah,
1: And it can sell out shows. You can do a lot of stuff. That's all I'll say, but you know, if you'd like to be booked on the show, I'll tell you how you can get booked.
4: I'll let you book.
1: Yeah, you can actually DM any one of us if you'd like to be booked on the show, be interviewed, be on our small business spotlight.
2: Ooh, I can't tell you how many people. I can't tell you how many people have
1: now
2: reached out to
1: that.
2: Me.
1: Now, they know that. Now, that's the other thing. Businesses know the power of radio and what it still does.
2: That small business spotlight, they will flood you after that.
1: Well, here's the deal. If you want to reach any of us, how do they reach you, Trey?
2: You can tap in right now with me, AYE_TreyG. That's A_TreyG. My cell phone number is two. No, I'm just playing.
1: Okay. What's yours?
4: And holler at your boy, the real JJ from the SIP. Two P's. Nah.
1: And you can always hit me up at Dee Dee. That's D-E-D-E in the morning. Turning up the morning. Mobile's R&B and Throwbacks, 104.1 WDLT.

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1: Mobiles, R&B and throwbacks, 104.1 WDLT. It's Dee Dee in the morning. Trey G's here, also comedian J.J. Williamson.
2: Good morning.
1: Let's get into the hot topics, y'all, because did y'all hear what happened to Stephen A. Smith over the weekend? It is so disrespectful that even Stephen A. Smith had to speak out. We got to tell you what happened. Here we go.
3: Let her cook.
4: Hot topics. Woo! Only on Dee Dee in the morning.
1: All right, so it looks like the National Association of Black Journalists gave Stephen A. Smith a thumbs down. Take a listen.
5: Stephen A. Smith, sports analyst and political commentator. Smith has established a recurring public pattern of disparaging commentary directed at prominent black women across politics, sports, and media. Such commentary reinforces harmful narratives, undermines the fair and respectful representation of black women in public discourse, and stands in direct conflict with NABJ's longstanding commitment to accurate, responsible, and inclusive portrayals of black communities.
6: They gave him the thumbs down award.
1: A thumbs down award to Stephen A. Smith. Well, A. Smith had something to say, and he said, "This is the epitome of Christmas arriving early." This is Stephen A. said. He said, the NABJ wants to call folks out. He said, fine, you had your turn. Now mine is coming. And make no mistake. Stephen A. said, make no mistake. He said, I'm coming. NABJ. He said, let's see who really deserves a thumbs down award when it comes to the black community. He said, after I say my piece, he said, remember, NABJ, you asked for it. He said, I've shut my mouth for years. Now y'all started something.
6: Oh, God.
1: So Stephen A. about to just go in on the National Association of Black Journalists.
6: Yeah. I don't know about he shut his mouth for years now.
7: I don't even think he can do it for that long.
6: I don't think that's possible. No. Right.
7: He warming that podcast mic up right now.
1: Yeah.
7: As we speak, boy. He gonna put a he gonna have to need a mic cover for that one. He gonna be spitting all over
1: so
7: the place.
1: I don't know who runs the NABJ and all them other. He about to come for you.
7: If I'm not mistaken, I believe Nolan Martin is a part of board.
1: Yeah.
7: Roland Martin, I'm sorry. Roland Martin is a part of the board or committee that heads that.
1: Yeah.
6: Matter of fact, they said First Take, I'm not going to even be on TV today. It's going to be called My Get Back.
1: Because you know he's that tight.
6: Yeah, he is that tight.
7: Yeah.
1: He don't sit back. When people say something about him, he just get quiet.

0: Nope.
1: Nah,
2: no.
1: Not Steve.
2: So he'll respond, hey, let's talk about Gary Owens. What's the story?
1: My man, comedian Gary Owens, man, he sat down on the podcast, man, and he was trying to explain why Kevin Hart is getting so much hate.
3: You know, I don't know where the hate comes from. Right. I've known him since 98.
4: Right.
3: You know, yeah. I was doing Caroline's in New York, and it was my first time being in New York, first time headlining a comedy club, and a buddy of ours named Dolph in Philly, he called me up. He goes, hey, we got this young guy out. He was like 19. He goes, his name's Lil Kev. He wants to do a guest spot. And Kev got on the phone, and he was still Kev back then. He goes, hey, Gary, man, you ain't got to put me on. It's cool. I just want to know. I don't want to step on toes. You know, I know you're busy. I said, nah, come down. And then we ended up hanging out the whole weekend.
4: Right.
3: We was cool ever since. But he was still the same at 19.
4: Right.
3: You know what I mean? So I don't know where it comes from. I just think, you know, you're doing something right.
4: Right.
3: When comics are talking about you, other people saying he's not that funny, because the truth is he is. Those guys like Kevin and Chappelle, you don't get it till you're in the room with them.
4: Mm-hmm.
3: And then it becomes very clear why they're where they're at in their career, because they have that it factor.
4: Right.
3: And you can't explain it.
2: Mm-mm. He said you can't explain it.
1: I mean, but you know, Kevin Hart just been on top for a long time, mm-hmm. and people just trying to tear him down.
2: Yeah.
1: The man is a very funny man, you know, got great movies, man, they be successful. I mean, I don't know.
2: I think it's just, my buddies always say we will build our heroes up to tear them down.
1: Tear them down.
2: We wanted to build, you know, we all loved him when he was struggling, you know, when he was making his way up to the top at Hollywood. We're like, yeah, we rooting for him. Then when he makes it, all of a sudden we're like, we hate him. Yeah. He made it.
0: Yeah. I also do think a string of, like, shaky movies. I ain't going to say bad. I'm going to say string of shaky movies kind of does push that narrative, too.
2: That he ain't funny?
0: Yeah. And then some comedy specials that probably fell short.
2: See, people don't realize what that could be. It could be that he had signed a deal with a record, with a studio.
0: Movie company, right? Yeah.
2: And they forcing him to do it now because it's a contract. You don't know what the hell is going on.
1: He probably just throwing anything out there, man. Just to honor, the contract.
2: Yeah. So you don't even know. But anyways. But folks, be speaking on stuff you have no knowledge of. All right, let's move on and talk about French Montana. Y'all saw him getting in a $23 million car.
0: Yeah.
2: Come on.
0: I did see this. A lot of people are talking about, though, the way the $23 million car sounds.
2: It sounds like crap.
0: Check this out.
5: Live from Monte Carlo. About to go see what the day looked like. My guy pulled up on me in a $23 million car. This is our car for the day. If you know, you know.
1: Damn.
2: Did y'all hear it?
1: That car sounded like the hood up.
0: Shut up.
2: $23 million and it sounds like that. Sound like a scooter.
1: For real.
0: It sounds like it need a catalytic converter.
1: I tell you.
2: How you spending $23 million and it sounds like a damn Volkswagen?
0: Oh, God.
1: That's how your car sounds when you take it to the mechanic and say, man, what's wrong with this car?
2: It's when you turn it off and it's still shaking.
1: Yeah, it's still shaking. Yeah.
0: Shut up.
1: You hear mechanic say, try it now.
2: Coming up, you guys. Those are hot topics. Coming up, we're going to play our $1,000 minute game and give you some cash next. It's Didi in the morning. Mo Bills, R&B, and throwbacks, 104.1 WDLT.
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0: 104.1 WDLT. Hey, good Tuesday morning. It's Didi in the morning. Everybody is here on this Tuesday. Looking for Trey, though. Trey G is the one on need to find out what's trending with Trey.
1: Hey, so what's trending, man? The homie Spider-Man is trending. It looks like the new Spider-Man movie, Brand New Day, it made box office history. I actually saw this movie. It was actually really good, too. They say it made about $700 million domestically, and it's approaching like $2 billion internationally.
2: Damn.
1: Already. It's only been out a couple weeks.
2: I was just going to say it just came out, right?
1: Yeah.
2: Damn.
1: It's the latest one, and it's like one of the fastest movies to reach that point, especially superhero movies. So shout out to Spider-Man and all the fans of Spider-Man. That's my favorite Marvel superhero.
2: That's dope, man.
0: That is. That really
2: That's
0: is.
2: Your favorite?
1: Yeah.
2: Spider-Man?
1: I love Spider-Man.
2: Oh, wow.
1: What it is.
0: All right. Well, listen, there you go. That's what's trending this morning. On the way, we got the five things you need to know to start your day. It's Didi in the morning. Turning up the morning. Mobile's R&B and throwbacks, 104.1 WDLT.

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about a conservative regular girl that still can be thorough as don't need you. Psychic can reach a zodiac sign, it must be a Gemini moon, cause we about to go half. Mistakenly, nobody been in a bag, but how many bodies done been in her bag?

0: All right, y'all. Good morning. It's WDLT.
1: Good morning and welcome to the show. Welcome, welcome, welcome. It is Tuesday, August 18th, 2026. It's Dee Dee in the morning. I got Trey G with me and also comedian JJ Williams.
2: Hey.
1: Good morning, fellas.
2: Good morning, team.
1: All right, let's get right to the five things you need to know to start your day.
3: Number one. The five things you need to know right now on Dee Dee in the morning.
1: First thing you need to know, yesterday it came out, you know, the actress who starred on, what was the show again, Trey, that she was in?
2: Heroes. She was in Scream. Yep. She even played the little girl in Remember the Titans.
1: Well, they're now saying Hayden Panettiere. Mm-hmm. Now we're finding out a little bit more about what happened in her death from a 911 call. Now they're reporting she suffered cardiac arrest and it was an overdose.
4: Care of you one, engine to be responsible for cardiac arrest, Dustin Millwall. Extra one, minute 29, responding.
5: Overdose. CPR is in progress.
4: 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Extra one, minute 29, responding.
5: Overdose. CPR is in progress.
1: That's
2: sad,
1: isn't it?
2: Man. Yeah. A lot more rumors starting to come out now.
1: Yeah. And, you know, I think they had had her. I think I just saw something where she was on, I think, The View and some other shows like back in May, just this past May. And she was talking about overcoming her demons and struggling with mental health issues, drug addiction and things like that. But now they're saying, that it sounds like it was an overdose.
2: And it's unfortunate, too, man. Anytime now, I was just saying this earlier to y'all, anytime now I hear that a celebrity has been found
6: during
2: their passing or when they pass, I automatically go to it might have been like a drug thing or overdose or something like that.
1: You hear that so much about Hollywood. Is a dark place, man. You gotta be careful. My mother's always say that, be careful what you wish for, cause it just may come true. And you don't know what that is.
6: And trust me, I ain't wishing that one. Right. It ain't gotta be Hollywood.
1: Yeah,
6: man.
1: Definitely prayers for her, her family. You know, she had a daughter. So again, prayers go out to everyone, right?
6: Oh yeah, well, ladies and gentlemen, let's talk. Well, y'all know what's going on Valentine's Day this year.
2: What's that?
6: The Super Bowl.
1: For the very first time,
6: the Super Bowl will fall on Valentine's
1: Day. Hold on a second. Wait a minute. You know what normally was around Valentine's Day?
6: What's that?
1: Is the NBA, the All-Star.
6: Sure was.
1: It's normally during.
6: Yeah, doing that. So right now, man, Super Bowl is officially landing on Valentine's Day for the very first time ever.
1: Why they do this?
6: I don't know why they do it like that, man. Now you got to buy, Valentine and you got to get ready for the game.
1: You're messing up Valentine's weekend.
6: Yeah, I think they messing up Valentine's, man.
2: Yeah, it's going to be a bunch of
6: Because you know how men are, man. Yes, we want to cater to our baby, man, but we getting ready for the big game.
1: Right. Yeah.
6: And look, don't mess around and let your team be in the Super Bowl. Oh my God.
2: It's going to be some hurt feelings.
6: That's going to be an argument, hands down.
1: Yes, it is.
2: 1,000%. Can we talk about Trina real quick? A lot of people say Trina ran so Young Miami could fly.
1: I'm getting out of here.
2: No. Sit down.
1: What?
2: Yeah, they say Trina ran so Young Miami could fly, and I 100% agree with that. So now they're saying that Trina is about to put her shoes up. She's saying that this next album that she come out with is going to be her last.
7: I think I'm gonna do one more album. Woo! My last album came out in 2019.
8: Yes.
7: Yeah. And next year it'll be 7 years, so let's get to it.
8: Let's get to it. So is this going to be the finale? Is this going to be it?
7: This is it, like Mike Jack.
2: I know that's real. So they say Trina is having her last album come out later on this year, Ashley. So shouts out to her.
1: Can we go back to this, though? They said, so Trina ran.
2: Mm-hmm. So Young Miami could fly. I see what you're trying to do.
1: That's an overstatement. Now, we're putting some importance on things that we shouldn't put importance on.
2: What you mean?
1: Now, come on.
2: Trina was very important to the female hip-hop movement.
1: All right, let's move on. I don't do that now. I ain't saying that.
2: Come on now.
1: That ain't what I'm saying. It's just an overstatement on she ran so this one could fly. Get out of here.
2: It's not an overstatement, bro.
1: All right, go ahead.
2: Okay, well, this might be right on par, right? How about this one? Jordan Woods and Karl Anthony Towns, they have gotten married.
1: Yay.
2: Really? Yeah, they got married over the weekend, man. They said it was a star-studded event, too. A bunch of celebs were in the building, but they had a quiet, nice little ceremony over the weekend, and now they are now Mr. and Mrs. Towns.
1: Mm-hmm.
2: So, shout out to Jordan Woods.
1: I used to love her, too, man.
2: Oh, my gosh.
1: Congrats to her. And she actually had that little girl there, Kylie Jenner. Oh, well, she's a woman. Remember, they broke up as friendship, yeah, but she still had her there. I thought that was
6: that's
1: nice.
6: Love.
1: Yeah, that was nice. They buried the hatchet. All right, listen, those are your five. We need somebody to play our $1,000 minute game. You answer 10 questions correctly and win the cash this morning at 833. Talk to Dee Dee.
6: That's 833-825-5233.
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1: 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All right, what do you say we check out the traffic and weather this morning? Here we go, WKRG News 5.
11: It's your Right Now traffic, and as we take a look at our traffic conditions around the Mobile area so far this morning, we do have reports of trains that are stopped in front of the Barry Steam Plant. Apparently, that's causing traffic to overflow onto Highway 43, so allow some extra time if you normally go that way. We're also dealing with an accident this morning on Wilmer Road, just south of Howell's Ferry. Looks like that is in the cleanup stage. It should be cleared up before too long if it isn't already. But in the meantime, we are looking pretty good on our area interstates, I-10, I-65, and I-165 all looking pretty good. I'm Stacy Knowles, Right Now Traffic.
12: Hold up. Why is there water in my hallway? This ain't a water park. I ain't buying tickets. I'm not wearing swim trunks, and I can't swim.
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0: With you.
1: All right, y'all. Good morning. It's WDLT.
2: Hey, good morning. It's Didi in the morning. I'm about to play that $1,000 minute game. Before we get into the game, according to the New York Times, the 10 most popular emojis that we used in 2025. Anybody know what they are? What do we use? What kind of emojis?
3: The peach emoji?
2: No. And not the other one either. The eggplant ain't on here.
4: Eggplant ain't on there?
3: Yeah, but ain't on there.
4: Hey, really?
3: Laughing, crying emoji?
2: Yep.
3: Laughing, crying.
2: All right, here's what they say. Here's your top five. I'll just give you this. They said the folded hands. Folded?
4: Folded.
2: Is it the hands?
3: Like prayer hands?
4: Oh, prayer hands?
3: Maybe
4: prayer
3: hands.
2: Okay, they said the red heart. We use that a lot.
3: Oh, absolutely. Yeah.
2: We use the thumbs up.
3: Okay, yeah. Mm-hmm. I hate it, though.
2: The smiling face with the heart eyes. That's top 10.
3: Oh, yeah.
2: But here's your top three. The top three emojis we used in 2025 were the face with the tears of joy. Is that the one where the face is
3: crying.
2: Real?
4: But it's still smiling.
2: It's straight water.
4: Okay, straight water.
3: Yeah, I think that's that one.
4: You tickled to death.
2: Yeah, face with tears of joy.
4: Okay.
2: Then there's the rolling on the floor laughing.
3: Okay, that might be the ones where the tears are separated.
2: Okay.
3: That might be that one.
2: And then the loudly crying face. These are the emojis.
3: I ain't gonna lie, they all sound the same.
4: Same, basically, yeah.
3: They all sound the same.
2: The loudly crying, I guess, is the one like that, and the tears are jumping out of the face.
3: That may be, or maybe there's no tears for that one.
2: Hold on a second, let me look at my emojis now.
3: Shut up.
4: Yeah.
3: Type it in your phone.
2: Let's get into the game. Here we go.
5: Want a grand? Get it done in 60 seconds.
6: 60 seconds.
5: A minute to win it. With the $1,000 minute game. A Didi in the morning exclusive.
2: Hi, who's this? Is this Rakia?
7: Yes.
2: Hi, Rakia. How you doing?
3: Rakia.
7: Good.
2: I hope I'm saying your name right. It is Rakia, right?
7: Yes.
2: Okay. All right. So, Rakia, tell us a little something about you. Tell us.
7: I'm from New Orleans.
2: Okay. From New Orleans. How old are you?
7: I'll be 38. September 14th.
2: Okay, you sound real young,
4: I'll
2: too.
4: I'll tell you.
3: Think, what is that, a Leo? What's your sign?
7: Virgo.
2: That's a Virgo.
4: Virgo, baby.
2: That's right.
4: Virgos.
2: JJ, when's your birthday?
4: Virgo, baby. September the 17th.
2: Oh, you're September 17th. Okay.
3: Yeah. Virgo.
2: All right. My husband's September 9th.
4: Okay.
2: I love Virgos.
3: Virgos are very paranoid.
2: Really?
3: Oh, my mama was Virgo. She thought everybody was out to get her, too.
4: Damn.
3: Virgos are very paranoid. The government.
4: Damn. Your mama was looking out the window like Malcolm X, wasn't she? Who the hell am I driving with?
2: All right. Rakia, we're going to spin the wheel and get you some extra cash. Here we go.
8: DD. JJ from the SIP.
9: Trey G.
8: JJ from the SIP. $10 bonus.
4: All right, Virgo, let's get this extra money. I don't think you're going to need that 10 because you're a Virgo. You're going to get this 1,000. You ready?
7: Yeah.
4: All right, here we go. Now, if you don't know the answer, please say pass. We got time. Trust me, we're going to come back to it. Let's get this early morning money. Here we go. What was the last great vacation destination you visited?
7: Houston.
4: Okay. How many sides does a hexagon have?
7: Six.
4: There you go. Which planet is known as the brightest planet in our solar system?
7: The sun.
4: Uh-uh. What's the hardest natural substance on Earth?
7: Rock, diamond.
4: Oh, there you go. Which sport uses a puck?
7: Hockey.
4: There you go. How many days are in a leap year?
7: Pass.
4: Okay, what's the largest ocean on Earth?
7: Atlantic Pacific.
4: There you go. Who on the morning show has a comedy special called Overlooked?
7: You, JJ.
4: You damn right. Which U.S. holiday is celebrated on the 4th of July?
7: Independence Day.
2: You missed it. You got 2, 4, 6. 6 out of 9. You did really well.
4: Yeah, that ain't bad.
3: Great job.
2: All right, Rakia, here's what you missed. You missed this one. Which planet is known as the brightest planet in our solar system? It's Venus.
4: Mm-hmm.
2: And then how many days are in a leap year? 366.
4: Mm-hmm. Yep.
2: And then Independence Day, you got that, but it was out of time. So you got 2, 4, 6 out of 10. You're going to get $10 every correct answer. We added up to $60, add an extra 10. $70 coming to you.
3: All right.
2: I got you.
7: Thank
2: Rakia.
7: You.
2: Rakia heard me. $70. Do me a favor. Tell everybody the show that gave you a shot at $1,000.
7: DD in the morning.
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1: On DD in the morning.
0: All right, so Henry, you hit us up. You said you're going to make somebody mad. Who in the heck are you going to make mad?
3: I'm going to make wifey mad. I'm going to tell her that we backed up on the car loan, so they're about to take the call by Tuesday. We don't pay that money.
0: All right, here we go. Let's call her. Let's go.
4: Hello?
3: Hey, we need to talk about something.
4: What happened?
3: Listen, so I saw a letter about Capital One, talking about that they haven't received the car note and that we owe them close to $10,000.
4: That's bullshit. You know why? Because I'd be on top of shit like that, and I seen my bills, and they've been paid.
0: I've been on the phone the whole time. You didn't click over, sir.
4: Listen to me,
0: yes,
4: ma'am.
0: Yes, ma'am.
4: I'm not going to talk to you. I'm going to call the bank myself. And I'm going to take care of this.
0: Obviously, there is a problem. I think there must have been a wrong routing number, but you guys have not been paying this car note.
4: I be off on my finances.
0: Ma'am, can you please stop with that? I be off on that stuff because that right there don't make no sense to me.
4: No, you don't make no sense to me.
0: Ma'am, I'm trying to tell
4: you. You make no sense. I'm about to click on your ass because my bills are paid up to date, okay? Because
0: I'm sorry. Don't understand you because you know you have an accent.
4: That's right, because I'm fucking Puerto Rican. What you think? People sound like you're from the radio station. I hear your voice before.
0: Yeah. Hey.
4: Don't tell me I'm on the freaking radio station.
0: You are. This is a prank call. You're on the Mad Minute.
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1: All right, listen, good morning. Dee Dee in the morning, let's get right into it. Our hot topics on this Tuesday. Did y'all hear what they saying about Remy Ma? Oh, man, Remy Ma's husband is over there with Clarissa Shields, right?
2: Yo.
1: Well, there's some things being said about Remy. I got to tell you what it is. Here we go.
3: Hot topics.
4: That's the way I like it.
3: On Dee Dee in the morning.
1: So they said Stephen A. Smith responded to the NABJ, right? So the NABJ, the National Association of Black Journalists, actually gave him the thumbs down award. Stephen A. Smith got the thumbs down award over the weekend. Well, you know, Stephen A. said he was going to respond. And he did. Take a listen.
5: It is BS. And I get a lot of people want to pile on and they want to jump on it because you have your own individual feelings about me. I'm here to tell y'all are entitled to that. Not the NABJ. You're not entitled to that. My career started because I was at the NABJ job fair. And yet, Saturday night, I saw the president of the organization, Aaron Haynes, go up on stage and give me a thumbs down award for disparaging black women. I received a lot of insults in my day. That might be the lowest.
2: He's so dramatic.
1: Ain't he?
6: But why are you shocked?
2: Right.
1: Right.
6: Why are you shocked at this award, man?
2: With the comments that you made about Joy Reid, the comments that you made about Jasmine Crockett, and then the comments that you didn't make about Donald Trump, the administration, a lot of those comments that you avoided making, that put you in the position that you are in.
1: Yeah.
2: So. You can disagree with people. Because I saw in another video clip, he was like, I can't disagree with people. I can't have my, you can have your own opinion and disagree, but it's just, you gotta keep it even across the board.
1: Stephen, you know you've been driving towards this direction for
6: absolutely
1: a while. We all saw you driving towards it.
6: So please accept your award, put it in the living room with the rest of them.
1: Right. My God. And then try to redeem yourself next year.
6: Yeah,
1: all right, let's
6: real
1: move on. Hey, let's talk about Jason Tatum.
6: Yeah, Jason Tatum, man. So you know he's an NBA star for the Boston Celtics, man. You know, once a lot of these players, these men get drafted, you know, they be trying to push the fathers out the door for some reason. I don't know if it started with the ball father, man, or his antics and everything, man. But Jason Tatum's dad is talking about why they do that.
7: Way they want to divide you guys from your son when you get to that success.
8: The NBA, they try to act like they're the fathers. I saw dads crying because of that situation.
7: I've seen it when it started with the draft. Mom got interviewed and sitting right next to it, nothing was asked of me. It's messed up, but I know my son, how much he cares and loves me, and he knows what we've been through. As long as that matters, I'm good.
6: Wow. They be acting like the dad's not in these kids' lives or something, man. Like they wasn't there and pushing them and driving them to be a successful basketball player.
1: Yeah, they need that story. They need that. Okay, they overcame.
2: Who was the quarterback for the Washington Commanders, whose mom is his agent?
6: Jason Daniel.
2: Jaden Daniel.
6: Yeah.
2: His dad is in his life, but you would never know. I just saw a story like that the other day.
6: Wow.
2: His dad was like, I was there draft night, all type of stuff, but they only talked to his mom and make it seem as though she's like a single mom and stuff like that, but I was in his life as a kid. That's so interesting, that agenda. Y'all watch it.
1: Okay, y'all didn't heard it about him. You ain't gonna stop watching, I bet, though.
2: What the you game? Mean?
1: Yeah.
6: No.
2: Well, you don't have to stop watching. Yeah, you can still bring attention to it. Oh, all right. You don't want her to. Okay.
1: I'm just saying.
2: You don't want her to.
6: You know what, Trey? She's trying to push us out.
1: As y'all talked about, I'm like, ain't nobody going to stop watching. I mean, if you hear how they're doing and how they're framing black men and mamas, I guarantee y'all ain't going to stop watching it.
2: You don't have to stop watching it, but you can bring awareness to it and still, like, hey.
1: All right. I think sometimes stop watching it used to be the way you protest, because when their ratings go down, that what hurts them, and then they change that narrative. But if you're just going to bring light to it and not a solution, what we doing? All right, let's move on and talk about Remy Ma.
2: Damn, I'm a jealous.
1: Yeah. All right, I'm going to talk about Remy Ma.
2: Shut my crazy self up.
1: You right.
2: Hey, so Remy Ma, she dropped a diss track against Clarissa Shields the other day, right?
6: Okay.
2: Yeah, she dropped a diss track against Clarissa Shields. I think it's called like...

0: clearance rack or something like that. Yeah, clearance rack, if I'm not mistaken. Tasha K has her own theories about Remy Ma and Papoose and the Clarissa Shields situation. She's saying that Remy still won't pout.
1: I feel like Remy Ma is upset because Papoose moved on to another that's giving him clout and more clout than he had with her. I feel like I told you, these two motherfuckers ain't signed the divorce papers. They ain't done with each other. And Clarissa right now is the mother of the pawn, and she's the bag. And Pap ain't saying a motherfucking thing. Remy out here contributing time, energy, muscle, money into shooting a diss track at your husband's bitch.
2: She got a point, though, don't she?
0: Yeah. I feel like they both had moved on at one point, but now Remy just keeps spinning the block on their relationship.
2: Yeah.
0: Like, you wasn't in a whole relationship with a couple dudes on social media.
2: Right.
0: But it's all good, I guess.
2: Okay. Hey, listen, coming up next hour, J.J. Williamson says, we all know somebody like this in our lives. He's going to run them down next. It's Dee Dee in the morning.
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2: 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All right, what do you say we check out the traffic and weather this morning? Here we go, WKRG News 5.
4: It's your Right Now traffic, and we are dealing with a couple of accidents this morning. First of all, we have a crash on Old Pascagoula Road at March Road, so be careful there. We also have another accident that's in the cleanup stages. That's on Wilmer Road, just south of Howes Ferry. And then we have reports of trains that are stopped in front of the Barry Steam Plant. That's causing traffic to overflow onto Highway 43. So if you normally go that way, you'll definitely want to make sure you allow a little extra time until they get those trains moving once again. In the meantime, we're looking good on I-10, I-65, and I-165. I'm Stacy Knowles, Right Now Traffic.
5: I'm meteorologist John Nodar with the News 5 First Alert Storm Team, a heat advisory for much of the area with an excessive heat warning from I-10 down to the coast. Highs in the upper 90s, heat index 110 to 115, with scattered showers and a few strong thunderstorms possible this afternoon. Look for similar weather the rest of this week.
6: Hold up. Why is there water in my hallway? 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I ain't buying tickets. I'm not wearing swim trunks. And I can't swim.
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1: 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Starting Thursday, October 1st, it's the Gospel Explosion with Fred Hammond at 6 p.m. at Ladd People Stadium. 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Then Friday, October 2nd is the HBCU Fest. It's Shuvy, baby. Juvenile. And your boy Webby turning up at Ladd People Stadium starting 6 p.m. And then Saturday, the football game is on the field. It's going down. 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Ladd People Stadium, 6 p.m. And in the stands, it's the Sonic Boom and the Marching Maroon and White. 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
3: Good morning. Good Tuesday morning to you. It's Dee Dee in the morning, and that's comedian J.J. Williamson over there. And then I see Trey G right now, and he's going to tell us what's trending.
4: Oh, boy. We got some rich drama going on right now.
5: Not the rich drama.
4: We got some rich drama going on right now. You know, last week it was announced that the Lakers were selling the team.
5: Yes.
4: Jeannie Buss basically said that the Lakers were out. They were done. They're selling their portion or their stake in the team. Well, now she's coming out saying that she never approved a sale of her portion of the Lakers.
5: Oh, Lord.
4: She's saying that her brothers and sisters actually are the ones that are trying to, like, stage a coup against her. Their names are Jim, Johnny, Janie, Joey,
3: Damn.
4: And Jesse.
3: Damn.
5: The J's.
3: And then she's Jeannie.
4: And she's Jeannie.
3: Yeah, I love it.
5: And the dad, the final father was Jerry. So
4: they basically have about 17.8% stake in the Lakers. The other brothers and sisters elected the sale, but Jeannie is over the whole entire estate.
5: Okay.
4: So she has like majority portion of everything. She said, I'm not selling.
3: I know that's right.
4: They want a sale. So we are at a standstill right
5: so
4: now.
5: So she got the power to really stop this sale then?
4: Kind of, sort of.
3: 17%, I guess.
4: Yeah.
3: Dang. All right,
4: we'll
3: listen. Coming up next hour, JJ says we all know somebody like this in our lives. He's going to run it down. Plus, we got $1,000 for you. 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
5: That's 833-825-5233.
3: It's Dee Dee in the morning. 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

0: 104.1 WDLT. Hey, good morning. It's Dee Dee in the morning. All right, listen. Trey says he got into a big debate last night, you guys. And tell us what it was all over.
1: Man, you know what? I be trying to do better at my job. I be trying to do better as a co-host.
2: Okay.
1: When I sit at this table,
0: I try
1: to give it my all.
0: Oh, okay.
1: You sound surprised.
0: I am.
1: I don't like that.
2: Mm-mm. She almost sound like she don't respect your effort.
0: Or did I believe it?
2: Mm-hmm.
1: Damn.
0: Yo, he said, I try to be a better co-host.
1: I do. I be trying to do my job to the best of my abilities.
0: I know.
1: You see what I'm saying?
0: Yep.
1: And I was having a conversation with, of all people, my ex-girlfriend.
2: Oh, Lord.
1: Last night. Last night. And I was telling her about how sometimes I feel like I'm misunderstood when I sit at this table. We the victims, man. We the victims, okay? Mm-hmm. I feel like sometimes I'm misunderstood when I sit at this table. And she actually gave me a little bit of coaching.
0: Okay.
1: And I was very appreciative of that. And I think I might actually try to take it and run with it. I had a conversation and told her I think I'm misunderstood. Her suggestion to me was to kind of get better, basically. I want y'all to listen to our conversation because I did record it.
0: Okay.
1: And I let her know I was recording her.
0: Okay.
1: Her suggestion to me was just get better. Check this out. Listen.
3: Okay. So we were talking and you said, well, I was telling you basically that, you know, sometimes I'll be feeling like I'm misunderstood on the radio. Like, folks think I'm, like, you know, smart mouth. Folks be thinking, like, I got a bad attitude. I'm rude. You know what I'm saying? So, when I told you that, you told me I was a what?
4: But to know you is to love you, though, for real. To know you is to love you, but you do say things that will get up under somebody's skin and make them feel a type of way. I mean, it's your truth. It's what you really believe and what you really thinking, but yeah, it'll make somebody want to cuss you out, at least me. If they feel anything like I be feeling, for sure.
0: Ooh.
2: Damn.
1: So real quick, I didn't realize y'all be wanting to cuss me out on the radio.
0: No, Trey.
2: Like, it never come across our mind.
0: Not at all. Mainly we scared.
2: I know I am.
1: I tell you who ain't.
0: your ex.
1: Yes.
0: Yeah. Yeah. Or the baby in the back.
1: Hey, leave my little killer cam alone. Right.
2: But now, I appreciate how she talked to you while you was changing him. Okay.
1: It's a little girl.
2: Right.
1: Hey, shout out to Kim.
0: Okay.
2: Why you changing her?
0: Okay.
2: Why you was burping her?
1: Oh, God.
0: Yeah, right.
1: Yeah, well, I do feel like, though, now I have this stigma to where I'm smart mouth, I'm rude, I'm argumentative. I've heard things like that as well.
0: Oh, shoot.
2: I mean, Trey.
0: Look, JJ.
2: I'd put a lot of checks about a lot of words that she used.
1: Okay. Okay, well, there's another part to it. Okay. I asked her, if that's how they feeling, Tam, what should I do? You know what I'm saying? Give me some advice on how I should fix this.
0: Okay.
1: This was her advice to me.
3: So what am I supposed to do, though? Like, if I'm talking to Dee Dee, right, and we disagree on something, what I'm supposed to do, I'm supposed to just be like, oh, Dee Dee, I don't think you should say that. I don't think you should do me like that. I really wish you wouldn't say that. What I'm supposed to say?
4: Okay, you exaggerate. No. This is the thing. You know how some people be sarcastic? You know how people got, like, just a fly mouth? You just got a fly mouth. You is Glover Sun through and through, for real. I mean, what should you do? I don't know. Like, you maybe don't tell me, tone it down a little bit.
3: Tone it down a little bit. So you think if I tone it down a little bit, you know, folks will think I'm less rude. I'm less disrespectful. I'm less rude.
4: Yeah. I wouldn't even call it disrespectful. I would really call it
3: you gonna have to say A-H or something.
4: Oh, my bad, yeah. A-H, you know, I wouldn't even call it disrespectful, you know, you're just being a little A-H-E,
3: okay.
4: You know what I'm saying?
3: So look, this is my homework. My homework is to be less A-H-E when I'm on air. That's what you're saying?
0: He said, and they said, A-H-E.
1: My homework is to be a little less A-H-E
0: good
1: when I'm at this table.
0: Okay.
1: Yeah, she said, tone it down.
0: I like it, though, Trey. I like it. I think you got to be you. I do.
1: Yeah.
0: I do. I like it. And if you were coming in here tomorrow, Dee, you said, I'm not getting ready to do that.
1: Yeah.
2: Every time you do that, we're going to call her.
1: Shut up.
0: I'm going to need you
2: Can
0: to
2: you
0: stay.
2: Get on Trey's ass a little bit more?
0: No, you
2: with
0: good.
2: The baby in the car?
1: Shut up.
0: You're good the way you are. We want you not to you stay. Stay the way you are, Trey.
1: Okay, I actually like that.
0: Yeah.
1: Because I came in today, I was prepared to tell y'all, you know what I'm saying? Hey, I'm working on me.
0: No.
1: What I need y'all to do is toughen the hell up.
0: Listen, let me tell y'all something.
1: Toughen the hell up.
0: Let me tell you something. You as bad as JJ that day. JJ told me he was going to speech therapy. I said, no! That's what I like about you.
1: Shut up.
2: You don't want me to clear this up?
0: No. Stay the way you are, Trey. Stay the way you are. Don't you change now.
1: I got you.
0: All right. I like y'all just the way you are.
1: What's up? But you got to have people in your circle that keep it real
0: right,
1: with you.
0: Yeah, I agree.
1: And I appreciate that.
2: I appreciate her for that. Yeah, sure, absolutely.
0: All right. Thank you for that. I'm like, he's going to try to change who he is.
2: Next thing you know, he ain't going to have a one watch on.
1: Stop.
0: It's Dee Dee in the morning. Mo Bills, R&B, and throwbacks, 104.1 WDLT. Her phone out in the middle. Her fall child. So you said, I need you that's how dear. 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Now we're seeing all my meat, you're over a bar, still not known. 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Said, invest in their outs, get it, steps in my big step. 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I don't have any self knowing, you know, you're only now, but you're sad, sad, and says, I need to quickly lose, but I have not. Girl, what I need to be, see, says, invest.
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0: All right, y'all. Good morning. It's WDLT.
1: Hey, good morning. It's Dee Dee in the morning. Trey G's here, also comedian JJ Williamson. Guys, you know, I love when we get a chance to talk to this woman. It's all about entertainment. As a matter of fact, she represents It's Only Entertainment. Please, please welcome social media personality and entertainment reporter, Miss Marie Davis.
2: Marie.
1: Hey, girl. Good morning.
3: Good morning. How you all feeling today?
1: Doing great. Doing great. Okay, Marie, we got a lot to talk about. Please, can we please talk about Remy Ma, Papoose, and Clarissa Shields? this love triangle. What's going on and where is it headed?
3: Oh, my goodness. Well, we've seen them beefing for over a year now, but we have to congratulate Clarissa Shields because she just reclaimed the WBA and the WBC middleweight titles.
2: Yeah,
3: she knocked out Kay Scott on August 15th. And our girl was looking good because she cut 38 pounds for this, calling herself the GOAT, and rightfully so. Mm. And right before the fight, too, Papoose got his name tatted on his arm, and she had already did that. But, you know, the couple is really making a statement out here and letting Remy Ma know that they ain't going anywhere. What do you guys think about that?
1: I don't know what, JJ.
2: Nah, I'm just saying, man, it's crazy how this whole little drama is just, you know, flowing on out right now.
1: Yeah. Yeah, I don't know. To me, we saw where Tasha K is saying she thinks that Remy Ma wants Papoose back. I'm starting to wonder.
4: I kind of think they're too on the cool.
3: I think so, because what? End it already. I mean, right. They've been going back and forth with this divorce. Are we ending this and, you know, moving on with our lives? Or are we going to continue to go back and forth with each other? Right. I don't know.
1: Right. Yeah.
3: But I think they miss each other.
4: And then on top of that, you got Clarissa saying that she wants to have a baby in the quarter one of next year with Papoose. So
3: she's very serious about it. Yes. But Clarissa is showing us that, hey, you can do it all. You could beat the GOAT. You can close an $8 million deal, and you could be a mom. And Papoose ain't going anywhere. He's upstairs or downstairs, like she
4: upstairs.
3: Like she would say.
2: Hey, let me ask you this, man. Since we're on the boxing match, man, what is the public saying about the Ray J and Orlando Brown fight?
4: Oh, gosh.
3: You know what? I think everyone is shocked with how it all went down. But Ray J won. You know, I think Ray J had something to prove.
4: Facts.
3: And they showed each other love at the end, so I thought it was pretty cool.
4: Mm-hmm. Big facts.
1: What are some stories that It's Only Entertainment is about to break or follow coming up this week?
3: Well, let me tell you something. We have to congratulate Karl Anthony Towns and Jordan Woods.
2: Yes,
3: they
2: absolutely.
3: Just tied the knot on Saturday. Black tie wedding in Malibu, overlooking the Pacific. 6 years together, engaged since Christmas.
1: Wow.
3: And we had so many people in the building. Justin and Halle Bieber, Michael B. Jordan, Tiana Taylor. Some of the Knicks teams were there. Jalen Bronson. Let me tell you the cute part. The guests left with Married in 5 hoodies, playing off the Knicks championship.
1: Oh,
4: yeah.
1: Wow.
4: I heard about that.
3: Isn't that pretty dope?
1: That's wild. I like that.
4: Wild. Can we talk about some sad news? I hate to shift it like this, but Hayden Panettiere, you know, that's been all over the headlines, yeah. I feel like, right now. Marie, what is the latest that you have on the Hayden Panettiere situation on y'all side?
3: You know, this is very sad. She passed away on Sunday in Greensville, South Carolina. She was only 36 years old. Now, there's no signs of trauma. Investigation is still ongoing. A lot of people may have remembered her from Heroes or Nashville, but I know our audience remembers her from her breakout role, Remember the Titans, when she starred alongside Denzel Washington.
4: Facts.
3: Hayden actually just put out a memoir back in May, opening up about addiction and mental health struggles. Mm. However you want to remember her, Titans, Hero, Nashville, she was a part of some of our core memories.
1: Mm-hmm.
3: You know, she was a part of our lives growing up. So this one definitely hits different.
1: Yeah, it really was. It's sad. So sad.
3: Hayden. Yes.
1: Well, again, what are some other, any other stories we need to look out for, you think, in the coming weeks?
3: Well, y'all, Spin Dat is back in the blogs again, and this time Lisa Ray got something to say about it. And I'm actually shocked because we saw Lisa Ray do the challenge a while back, and Young Miami showed her so much love. But in a most recent interview, she's saying that she's conflicted by the song now once she sat and listened to the lyrics.
4: Right.
3: She says she's not condemning it. It's only fun, but for us to not take it literally.
1: Mm.
3: She understands why people have an issue with it. Are we still listening to Spin Dat? Because I do. I be vibing to that song.
1: Hey, have we gotten the remix yet?
4: Not yet. It's coming, I think, though.
3: We need a remix.
4: Yeah. Okay, in the meantime, we still at the stoplight talking about some where all my skin.
1: Okay, you know what? Okay. Marie, let everybody know how they can find you and everything else. How can they find you on social media?
3: _MarieDavid. It'sonlyentertainment.com. It's Only Entertainment on all social media platforms. Shout out to Jeff, who is the CEO and founder of It's Only Entertainment. Listen, we dish out the news so that way you don't have to do it. Thank you so much for having us.
1: I love it. You guys, we get a chance to talk to her at least once a week. This woman gets us all updated on all entertainment. Clap it up for Ms. Marie David.
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1: 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And Didi in the morning. 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

0: All right, y'all. Good morning. It's WDLT.
1: It's Dee Dee in the morning. Guys, before we do anything, I gotta talk about this story that I heard this morning on the news.
2: Yeah.
1: Did y'all see this story? It was on the news, and I think I saw it online as well. 13 Penn State frat brothers arrested in cocaine trafficking case. Y'all, 13 Penn State frat brothers arrested. Guess what they said?
2: Mm.
1: The pledges had to prep, package, and sell crack to join the fraternity as
2: lie.
1: A hazing ritual.
2: I know you lie.
1: I'm going to say it again. The pledges had to prep, package, and sell crack to join the frat.
3: God. Well, ain't no hazing. Ain't no butt whooping.
2: Right.
3: Or, you know, making you eat dirt.
1: Yeah.
3: They sell this dope.
1: Yeah, they have you packaging it up nude so that you don't steal it.
2: Yo, yeah.
4: What's this, New Jack City?
2: Yeah.
3: Hell no. They had the N95 mask on and everything.
1: Right.
4: They must have pledged felon.
1: Yeah,
3: that's what they finna get.
1: Dang it.
3: Yeah, no.
1: Yeah, they said this. Investigators allege large quantities of cocaine were brought to State College from Philadelphia and New York during 2023 and 2024. Authorities say the substance was allegedly cut and packaged inside the fraternity houses.
3: Damn.
2: Yeah.
1: This is crazy. Yeah.
3: Lock them up.
1: Yeah.
3: Lock them up.
2: Lock them up.
1: Yeah. And the pledges had to participate.
2: Y'all taking it one step too far at this point.
1: Hold on. And the pledges are too. You wanted to be in that fraternity that bad?
2: Cut it out.
4: I'll tell you one thing. I know that wasn't one, none of them Divine Nine.
1: No.
4: I know that wasn't one of the Divine.
1: No.
4: I know it wasn't.
1: No.
3: Y'all, I mean, we may pack some weed.
4: Shut up.
1: No, it was tied to the Sigma Chi and Delta Epsilon fraternity.
4: Sound about right.
2: Yes.
4: I ain't going to lie to you. Sound about right.
3: Yeah, that's that name right there. Yeah, that's it.
1: Cocaine trafficking. All right.
4: At Penn State.
1: Yeah.
4: Penn State.
1: All right. Hey, listen, coming up.
4: Welcome to the state pen.
1: We got your hot topics. It's Dee Dee. The morning. Mo Bills, R&B, and throwbacks, 104.1 WDLT.

0: Oldsmobile's R&B and Throwbacks, 104.1 WDLT. Okay, listen, good morning. It's Dee Dee in the morning. I got to stop everything. I know that's your song.
1: Yeah,
0: I understand
1: that. I appreciate that.

0: about Jacquees, okay?
1: So,
0: who's he talking about now?
1: Yeah, Jacquees done been making his rounds on social media, what it feel like. He was talking about Mario. You know, Mario's on the R&B tour.
0: Yeah, and Jacquees talked mess about the R&B tour because he was like, I couldn't sing backup for nobody, is what Jacquees said. And then everybody ate him up.
1: Yeah. Big facts. Well, now, you know, there was a clip from Cam Newton's Funky Friday. Mm-hmm. There was a clip where he was talking about, you know, singers that can sing, people who can't sing. Well, he said Jacquees can sing, but Jacquees can't sing. And Jacquees took that personal.
2: That got on Cam Newton podcast, and they was asking, Cam Newton asked him, like, who can sing and who can sing, or some dumbass shit like that.
3: Right.
2: And then bro was like, can Jacquees sing and can he sing? Some shit. He was like, I mean, he can sing. I mean, he can't sing. But that was weird to me. You know what I'm saying? That's like one of your partners going over there like, hey, man, yeah, you can rap. He can rap. I mean, he can't rap, but I mean, he can rap. You'd be like,
4: yeah, nigga. It was cool before that. Y'all was cool.
2: Yeah, it was cool. That really had shocked me, though. No cap. Because bro was on my album. You know what I'm saying?
4: Oh, bro, look at that.
2: Yeah, he was on my album, but not no more.
0: Well, so that means if he was on your album, he knows for sure if you can sing or you can sing.
1: Right. Y'all was in the booth together. Yeah.
0: So he told the truth and now you're mad.
1: Right. And you thought he could sing and sang well enough to put him on your album. So just get out your feelings,
0: bro. Yeah, he's mad now. Mario told the truth.
1: Yeah, we live in a generation where that's the case, though.
0: Yeah.
1: You know, people don't like the truth.
0: Yeah.
1: Folks just want you to coddle them.
0: Oh, Lord. All right. And then finally, this is hilarious. Some guys, a guy asked some of these white guys what they would do if they woke up black, you guys. Take a listen.
5: First thing you would do if you woke up black?
6: Check the driveway for a Hellcat.
5: So what's the first thing you would do if you woke up black?
6: I buy Hellcat.
5: The first thing you would do if you woke up black?
6: Dude, I'm getting naked as fuck. Make sure my dick is huge.
5: Nah. The first thing you would do if you woke up black?
7: Look at my meat and thank God.
5: The first thing you would do if you woke up black?
6: Playing hella dick right now.
5: The first thing you would do if you woke up black?
7: I'ma look down.
5: So what's the first thing you would do if you woke up black?
6: Say the N-word.
5: Say it.
6: I can say it?
5: Say it.
6: Can I say it?
5: Say it.
6: Hey, can I say it?
5: Say it.
6: Hey, what up, my n***a?
1: They stupid. They dumb as hell.
8: They better been on church grounds when he said that.
1: Boy, I'm telling you.
8: I know that. I guarantee you wasn't on Martin Luther King saying that.
1: I guarantee you.
0: And this is where we make the biggest mistake. When one of us will say to somebody, yeah, go ahead and say it. That's the biggest mistake.
1: Right.
0: You know what I mean? He shouldn't have done it. Now that boy going to be somewhere thinking he can say it.
8: Yeah.
0: Next we got to stop gassing people up now.
1: Next thing he going to hear is a Batman punch. Whoops.
8: Whoops. Right. I'm talking about and the words in the cloud too.
1: Pow.
8: Crunch. Ping.
1: Not crunch.
8: Ping.
0: Okay. All right.
8: Meanwhile.
0: All right. Listen, those are your hot topics coming up next hour. Is liking pictures on social media disrespectful to your relationship? There's a guy on social media who believes that. That's next. It's Didi in the Morning. Turning up the morning. Mobile's R&B and Throwbacks, 104.1 WDLT. 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Here we go. 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
9: It's your right now traffic, and as we take a look at our traffic conditions around the Mobile area, we're still dealing with a crash in the Theodore area. That's on Old Pascagoula Road eastbound at March Road. Also, we have reports of traffic lights not working on Schillinger Road, mainly near Howell's Ferry. So remember, if you do happen to come upon an intersection where the traffic light is not working, make sure you treat that as a four-way stop. In the meantime, we're still looking pretty good this morning as we make our way along our area interstates, I-10, I-65, and I-165. 95. I'm Stacy Knowles, right now, traffic.
3: I'm meteorologist John Nodar with the News 5 First Alert Storm Team, a heat advisory for much of the area with an excessive heat warning from I-10 down to the coast. Highs in the upper 90s, heat index 110 to 115, with scattered showers and a few strong thunderstorms.

0: Thunderstorms possible this afternoon. Look for similar weather the rest of this week.
1: Hold up. Why is there water in my hallway? This ain't a water park. I ain't buying tickets. I'm not wearing swim trunks. And I can't swim.
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0: Cupid, the 69 Boys, Urban Mystic, Nathaniel Kimball, Fat Daddy, Kai, Ida Lee, David J, and more. 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The Tuskegee Tigers and the Fort Valley Wildcats getting it on with the band in the stands. 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
1: 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It is Tuesday. Hi, good morning. It's Dee Dee in the Morning. Comedian J.J. Williamson with me, but it's Trey G. I need right there now to find out what's trending.
2: Hey, so Usher and Chris Brown, they are embarking on probably one of the greatest tours of this generation. Now, they are stopping in Atlanta. Shout out ATL.
3: ATL.
2: They are adding not one, not two, not three, not four, but five shows in ATL is what they are saying. They're going to be performing at the Big Benz, Mercedes-Benz Stadium.
3: Yeah, of course.
2: Five shows in ATL.
3: Yeah.
2: That's gonna be quite some nights, man.
3: I think Atlanta and maybe Virginia, where Chris Brown is.
2: Oh yeah,
3: I think both of those are gonna probably be their biggest cities as far as, you know, selling tickets.
2: Yeah, big.
3: But that's their hometowns, man. So I see why Atlanta and Virginia be like that.
2: I would think Dallas as well for Usher because he's from Dallas. Like, he was born.
3: Yeah, born in Dallas.
2: But I guess he don't really claim much like this. So shout out. That's my hometown too. So shout out.
1: All right, hey, listen, everybody, coming up. Here's the deal. Is liking pictures on social media, is that a deal breaker? Well, is that disrespectful to your relationship? We're going to get into it next. It's Dee Dee in the Morning. Mo Bills, R&B, and Throwbacks, 104.1 WDLT.
4: Yeah. Oh, yeah. We're going to do this.

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1: Good morning. It's Dee Dee in the morning, and Trey G's here, also a comedian, J.J. Williamson. Totally. Now, guys, we got into a big debate. I want everybody who's listening right now to understand what happens when we turn the mics off.
2: Yeah.
1: Earlier this morning, we had a conversation with Trey. Trey had brought in where a guy is saying if you like somebody's picture, you shouldn't when you're in a relationship.
2: Yeah, if you're in a relationship, basically it's disrespectful if you like somebody's picture. I'll let him explain why.
3: It's my opinion that it's extremely disrespectful. For one, I think that when you like a woman's photo, you are essentially telling her that she's pretty. In my head, if I like your photo, you're going to think that I like you. For one, I don't. For two, if I did, I shouldn't. And for three, if I did, I shouldn't be telling you anyway. All of that is just too much for me. I don't think liking a woman's photo is any different from me and my woman being outside and a woman walking by us and I turn and I look. I think that's the same thing to me. Disrespectful. It's sloppy. It's loud. It's thirsty. You telling her that she look good without you actually saying it. Even if she do look good, okay? It's not my job to tell her. It's plenty. It's a thousand of them going to tell her. And this is the most disrespectful part to me. It's what that other woman can deduce from me liking her photo. And God forbid you like more than one. Now she thinking my girl a dweeb. And that's the last thing I want is to make my woman look stupid or not be respected by other women.
4: Now, what word did he just use?
1: Dweeb.
4: Okay.
2: Dweeb.
4: Dang. You got deep on my ass, didn't you?
1: Yeah, dweeb.
2: You never heard the word dweeb?
4: No, I ain't gonna lie.
1: You say that back in the day when you were a kid. You dweeb.
2: Dweeb. That's such a 90s word.
1: Ain't it?
2: Like, wow. Yeah, for sure.
1: What do y'all, you know, we've been debating about it. And his point, I'm gonna tell you what he does make sense about, though.
2: Yeah, go
1: so
2: ahead.
1: I guess his thing is, if you're liking someone's picture, fellas, you're liking a woman's picture online, if you were out with your woman, would you turn around and look at that woman? If you're out with your woman and you see a good-looking woman, are you turning around to look at that woman, you know, while you with your woman?
2: You know, men be trying to play it off. They be like, yeah, that's a nice car.
4: Yeah, I'll tell you.
2: And then they look back. Or they be like, did we pass the place?
4: Right. You know what? I think it's this direction.
2: Yeah. So I'm going to still look back. I just ain't going to make it blatant. You see what I'm saying? I'm just, you know.
1: I'm telling you.
4: Ain't nothing like an old quick peek.
1: I'm going to tell you something. I always remember this story about this guy. I have to tell you the true story. This guy I dated long, long time ago. And I guess I didn't realize there was this guy who was jogging down the street. Mm-hmm. We're in the car. And I'm looking at the man who's jogging down the street because he had a nice body. So I just kind of look, and I didn't think I was that obvious.
2: Yo.
1: This dude I was dating took the car, turned around, and did a U-turn. and said, since you wanted to look.
2: No, that's right.
1: I was like,
4: he probably hey, can you slow down your jog?
1: Right.
4: So she can look.
1: That was the most ignorant thing. I think I was like, let me leave this one alone. This a fool here.
2: That's hilarious.
1: This ain't going to work between us.
2: That's what you need right there,
1: but
2: boy.
1: But isn't that the same thing? If you're going to look like that at that point, right? I mean, it's just like liking a picture online.
2: No.
1: The guy has a point.
2: No.
1: You don't think the guy has a point?
2: I think he has a point. I just think that sometimes it blurs the lines on like controlling and insecure. You know what I'm saying?
4: Okay.
2: Like, I think you get into like controlling insecure territory just because I like a picture on Instagram.
1: Okay.
2: First of all, you don't know what I like about
1: Trey. If you're in, let's say you're in a relationship, and you look up and the girl you in a relationship with is liking several guys' pictures, and these guys are all, you know, posted up, shirts off, or whatever they're doing, and you see her liking them a lot, you're not gonna have a problem. You're not gonna say something to her.
2: I'm gonna ask her what you liked about that picture right there
1: and then what about this picture right here?
2: Yeah, what about that picture right there? If I deduce that you lying,
1: not deduce.
2: If I deduce through our conversation that you lying, then I'm gonna make it an issue.
1: And when you have to deduce, oh, it's a problem.
2: Facts.
4: You know what I'm gonna do?
1: What?
4: I'm gonna match them pictures.
1: Oh, I thought you were about to deduce.
4: No, I ain't gonna seduce.
1: Okay.
4: Deduce.
1: Okay.
4: Or
1: all right.
4: Deduce.
2: But say
4: caboose.
2: Caboose.
4: None of that. I'm going to match your likes on a female picture, though,
2: In all seriousness.
4: Yeah, for real.
2: In all seriousness, I don't see the issue with liking a picture on Instagram. I don't think that it's disrespectful. In my opinion, I don't think that it's disrespectful.
1: All right. Y'all tell me what you think, then. Does this guy have a case? The guy's like, listen, it's no different than staring at a woman while you're with your woman. Or ladies, you staring at a man while you're with your man. When you're up here liking pictures online, would you be doing the same thing in person?
2: A little different.
1: No, you wouldn't be doing the same thing in person.
4: Now, you say staring, though. That's a serious word right there.
1: It's the same thing. Mm-hmm.
4: No.
1: I don't know how long, when you like the picture, I don't know how long you stared at it.
2: Like JJ said earlier, if you got a promotion or if you got an award and I like the picture, that shouldn't
4: be a problem right there.
2: If you in Saint-Tropez and you on a bikini and you on the beach, maybe I want to go to Saint-Tropez. And I'm like, oh, I like that.
1: Okay, Trey.
2: I want to go to Saint-Tropez too.
1: All right.
4: And I'm liking the pictures to remind me to show my girl.
1: Get out of here. See, okay, listen.
2: Right. Go Saint-Tropez.
1: Right. What do y'all think? This guy got a point. The guy is saying you liking pictures is no different than if you were out with your man or woman that you're staring at another person.
2: Aye.
1: So it's the same thing. Do you agree with that? Let us know your thoughts. 833. Talk to Dee Dee.
4: That's 833-825-5233.
1: Taking your calls next. It's Dee Dee in the morning. Turning up the morning. Mobile's R&B and throwbacks. 104.1 WDLT. 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
1: All right, what do you say we check out the traffic and weather this morning? Here we go, WKRG News 5.
6: It's your right now traffic, and once again, as we take a look at our traffic conditions around the Mobile area this morning, we're still dealing with an accident on Old Pascagoula Road at March Road. It looks like that is in the cleanup stages. Also, we have reports of a signal outage. That's on the Schillinger Road at Howell's Ferry. You need to make sure you treat that as a four-way stop until they get that repaired, and from what we understand, crews are on the scene. They're working to get that repaired as soon as possible. In the meantime, though, we are looking good on our area interstates, I-10, I-65, and I-165, all checking in problem-free. I'm Stacy Knowles, right now traffic.
7: I'm meteorologist John Nodar with the News 5 First Alert Storm Team, a heat advisory for much of the area, with an excessive heat warning from I-10 down to the coast. Highs in the upper 90s, heat index 110 to 115, with scattered showers and a few strong thunderstorms possible this afternoon. Look for similar weather the rest of this week.
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0: 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Young Guy. 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
5: 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Then Friday, October 2nd, is the HBCU Fest. It's Shuvy, baby. Juvenile. And your boy Webby turning up at Ladd People Stadium starting 6 p.m. And then Saturday, the football game is on the field. It's going down. Featuring the Alabama A&M Bulldogs getting it on with the Jackson State Tigers. 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

0: 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All right, listen, it's Dee Dee in the morning. Let's have a conversation right now about this. Trey G brought something in.
1: Indeed.
0: Tell everybody what it was.
2: Yeah, so on my algorithm, there was a video that came across of a guy saying basically he thinks that it is disrespectful to your relationship when you like a picture that's not of your partner's.
3: It's my opinion that it's extremely disrespectful. For one, I think that when you like a woman's photo, you are essentially telling her that she's pretty. In my head, if I like your photo, you're going to think that I like you. For one, I don't. For two, if I did, I shouldn't. And for three, if I did, I shouldn't be telling you anyway. All of that is just too much for me. I don't think liking a woman's photo was any different from me and my woman being outside and a woman walking by us and I turn and I look. I think that's the same thing to me. Disrespectful. It's sloppy. It's loud. It's thirsty. You telling her that she look good without you actually saying it. Even if she do look good, okay? It's not my job to tell her. It's a thousand of them gonna tell her. And this is the most disrespectful part to me. It's what that other woman can deduce from me liking her photo. And God forbid you like more than one. Now she thinking my girl a dweeb. And that's the last thing I want is to make my woman look stupid or not be respected by other women.
0: All right. So y'all hear what he's saying. We trying to see if you agree with that. Hey, good morning. Hi, who's this?
4: Good morning. This is Melanie.
0: Okay, Melanie, do you agree with what this man is saying?
5: Mel.
4: My thing is that if we're both together, then we're out in public, then I'm looking too. Because if he's looking at a woman, I'm going to look with him to see what's so special about that.
0: Okay.
2: You going to look at her with him?
4: I'm going to look at him with her.
0: But
4: with
0: Melanie, yes, but can he like pictures of that woman and different women online while he's with you?
4: Of course, he can like them because I'm going to like them too.
0: Okay.
1: Okay.
0: All right. You know what? Yeah. I like it. Melanie. Yeah. I don't know. Thank you very much.
5: We
0: for your
5: appreciate
0: call.
5: You.
0: Yeah. Yeah. Melanie's like, I don't care. I'm going to look too. All right. Hey, D.
1: Sheesh.
6: What up? What up?
0: All right, D. What do you think about that? The guy is saying basically, you know, it's like really staring at a woman while you're with your woman when you're out here liking pictures. You agree with that?
6: Man, tell that metrosexual soft dude's gone somewhere.
0: Out.
2: Damn.
6: That's a normal thing. Like, people are going to be naturally looking because we are women and men are naturally drawn to what your eyes going to desire.
1: Yep.
6: That's almost primitive. That's a normal thing. Now, to be disrespectful like you did, Dee Dee.
1: Damn.
0: No, wait.
1: Yeah.
6: Now, that's a different thing. When you are putting neck, you know, you neck rolling, it's different, you know.
0: Okay.
1: Oh, neck rolling. I like that.
6: Yeah, it's just a natural thing. A woman going, what woman don't like a man with a six pack? You don't look. What man don't like a woman with a fat back? You don't look.
0: Oh, wow.
6: You know?
0: Okay.
2: I ain't gonna lie. It depends on what part of that back fat.
1: Yeah. Nah.
6: I mean, hey, Trey, I'm talking about below the waist, man.
2: Oh, okay. There you go. All right. But so
1: if you talk about them sides,
6: that
2: upper back.
6: We need that Dunlap.
0: All right. Thank you, D. Thank you for your call. I appreciate it. Here's Chelsea. Chelsea, you hear what this dude is saying? He basically was saying is that, you know, when men are online liking a picture of another woman, that's no different than being out with his girl and staring at another woman, right? You agree with that?
7: No.
0: Okay.
7: No.
0: Mm-hmm. You think it's okay to like pictures? Your man could like pictures of other women and all that kind of stuff?
7: So my girl could like pictures.
0: Oh, your girl.
7: Ain't nothing but liking pictures.
2: Mm-hmm. Thanks.
0: Nowadays, y'all saying it ain't nothing but liking. Sure.
2: Yeah.
0: You can say so if you want to.
2: Let me ask you this. What if they were to comment under the picture? Do you think if they commented on the picture, do you think that would be too far?
7: It depends on what they're commenting.
2: Nah, that's facts. That's real.
1: Damn.
0: Yeah, we giving a lot of people some rope here.
2: What if they put like a flame emoji? If they put the flame emoji or heart eyes, you think that's too far?
7: It could be like they like the outfit, like the shoes, the hair.
2: Thank you.
7: Don't necessarily got to mean they flirting.
2: That's what I'm saying. See what I'm saying?
0: Check them DMs. That's all I'm going to say. Check them DMs.
2: Check the cash
0: Check
2: out.
0: DMs in. Thank you very much for your call. I appreciate it. What do y'all think? This guy got a point. The guy is saying you liking pictures is no different than if you were out with your man or woman that you're staring at another person.
2: Aye, aye, aye.
0: So it's the same thing. Do you agree with that? Let us know your thoughts. 833. Talk to Dee Dee.
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0: All right, y'all. Good morning. It's WDLT.
1: All right. So a guy, he got online. He somehow he caught the attention of Trey G. Trey G said his algorithm is interesting because this came up where a guy was basically saying when guys are liking women's pictures online, it's like cheating almost to him, right?
2: Yeah, it's disrespectful. Mm-hmm. Yeah, he said it's disrespectful to your partner.
1: Yeah. And so we're trying to figure out if y'all think it's disrespectful when they're taking pictures. Here is Paul. Hey, Paul.
3: Hey, what's up?
1: All right, Paul, you think it's disrespectful or what? You think this guy went overboard?
3: It just depends. Mm-hmm. It all depends. If you're liking the same guy photos all the time, you like the same woman photos all the time, it should be a problem.
2: That's a good point.
3: It should be a problem with your partner.
1: Mm-hmm.
3: Now, I can't say that you can't like nobody's stuff, because if that's the case, that means my wife shouldn't be liking no woman's stuff, because I don't think she like girls.
1: Mm.
2: Another good point.
1: Okay.
2: Dang. But the thing is, too, if you follow that person, of course, their picture's going to come up all the time. So you got to, like, manage how much you like they post. You know what I'm saying? Like, I like two of his posts this week. I can't like a third one. That's tough.
3: Yeah. And we got social media. We got to show love. Otherwise, what we having social
2: what
3: media
2: What we having
3: for?
2: It for? Right.
1: Okay.
2: I just think a lot of times people put too much into social media. They put it into their relationship too much.
4: Yeah.
3: Too much.
1: I could say it's too much, but I don't know.
2: I see that's
1: friendships
2: the issue.
1: Be ending on social media. You know, even though we talk about it's a lie on social media, we let comments from social media get to us now. So just act
5: but
1: like social
5: again,
1: media don't have an influence
5: to,
1: now.
5: Go back to you need to have confidence in your relationship.
1: Oh, really? Okay.
5: Have confidence in your relationship. Believe in it.
1: All right.
2: I just think we give it too much life. There's a real life that we have outside of them comments and them likes. Let's focus on that instead of the comments and the
1: but
2: likes.
1: But every now and then that seeps in. I'm telling you, real life seeps in, especially when folks be seeping into them DMs.
2: DMs.
1: Them be real.
2: Yeah.
1: All right, now. You made me get mad. I'm about to start looking to see what my husband's doing right now. Hey, good morning. Hi, Ryan.
6: Hey, how's it going this morning?
1: Pretty good. What do you think about what this guy is saying?
6: So listen, I'm gonna say this, man. I've had my fun in life, and when you unlock a level in life like that, man, you've matured, but you also had enough. I agree with it 100%. At the end of the day, there's such a thing called emotional cheating, liking pictures, emotional cheating, sneaking
1: Good
6: a look
1: point.
6: Behind your girl's back, emotional cheating.
1: Yeah.
6: Right? it took me a wise woman to teach me that, who's now my wife, man, and. You don't need to do that. Now,
1: like
6: if
1: that.
6: You got the right woman, she gonna look with you in person, right? Like that's just how we get down. I see something first, I'm tapping my woman, like, look at that. She sees something like, hey babe, look at that. So I mean, as far as liking pictures, man, 100% agree, man. The first thing, especially nowadays, that women are gonna think or men are gonna think is this person liked two or three of my pictures, they must like me.
1: Because you're right. You're going from the perspective when he said what that other woman is going to think, and that's so true.
6: Yeah, 100%. You got to think about that, right?
1: Mm-hmm.
6: Like, and you know, to the point when you made it up to Trey G, like, what do you think if a woman, your woman, is like another man's pics? You can sit here and play in front all you want, but you ain't going to feel that way either. You ain't going to ask the question, and if you have to ask the question of why you like that picture, then that's insecurity in itself, right? So if we going to go all in and say it's insecure to like to ask or feel some type of way about liking pictures, then, you know, you got to hold yourself to that standard as well.
2: I disagree. I think if you asking questions, that's to get clarity. I don't think it's necessarily automatically, you insecure. No. I just want clarity on it. Let's communicate.
6: But hear me out, Trey. Hear me out.
2: Go ahead.
6: Does it matter or doesn't? Right? So regardless of what, like to me, I'm a straight cut guy, right? So if it doesn't matter, let it fly. If it does matter, you're going to ask a question to get clarity. I don't disagree with asking the question to get clarity. However, it was a thought in your mind, which again can lead to that. So, you know, and then what? That you also, you know, hoping that your partner's going to tell the truth, right? Which we all do, but you know what I'm saying?
1: Some lie.
6: Like, if you have to ask that question, then to me right there, then that's the sign. You shouldn't be liking other women's pictures. You should be liking other men's.
1: All right, listen, we appreciate all the calls. Wow.
2: Yeah.
1: Trey, you and Ryan was, boy, y'all were going round and round.
2: Listen, I think it does matter. I think why it matters is important as well, though.
1: Mm-hmm.
2: Either it matters because you're insecure, or it just matters because I just want some clarity on it.
1: Mm-hmm. Either way it goes, y'all be careful with liking all these pictures out here now.
2: Cow.
1: Be careful. Because the minute you like a picture, next thing you know, somebody's sliding in the DMs. All right, listen. Appreciate all the calls this morning. If you couldn't get through on the phone lines, hit me up at Didi in the morning. Turning up the morning. Mobile's R&B and Throwbacks, 104.1 WDLT.

0: All right, y'all. Good morning. It's WDLT.
1: Good morning, Dee Dee in the morning on a Tuesday. We got to get to the hot topics. Before we get to the hot topics, I got a shout out to comedian J.J. Williamson again. Make sure you go on YouTube. You know, he's got his comedy special he dropped a couple of weeks ago called Overlooked. Doing very well on YouTube.
2: Yes.
1: So go see it if you haven't seen it, right?
2: Man, you need to go see it. Watch it again. If you have seen it, man, spread the word. It is doing amazing. I'm 15 days out since I released it, and I'm at 327,000 views.
3: Oh, wow.
1: That's nice.
2: Independent.
1: Yep.
2: On my own.
1: I like it.
2: In the trenches.
1: There it Come is. On. Come on.
2: I'm in the trenches in this thing, man. It's real good, man, from beginning to end, man. Check it out. Yeah, YouTube. The please. Real JJ from Sip.
1: Yeah, go to YouTube, and you'll get a chance to see Overlooked. Hey, listen, let's get into the hot topics, though, because they're saying that the L.A. celebrity culture is dead. Did you all hear this? Let's go. Here we go.
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1: 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So did y'all see what your president did yesterday again?
3: Oh,
1: went
3: Lord.
1: Off on a CNN reporter. Of course it's a female. Of course it is a female that he talked to like this. Take a listen.
5: I need to scale back on those.
6: Quiet. You're very disrespectful in front of this young man. Okay? Don't you find her disrespectful? He understands. Quiet. Who are you with?
5: I'm with CNN.
6: Fake news.
5: I just wanted to follow up on the South Korea question.
6: You're a loud, boisterous person. You're fake news.
5: I was trying to find out if you had been talking to Kim Jong-un, if he had asked you to scale back on those military exercises.
7: Mr. President, is there...
1: God dang it, that's disrespectful.
3: Yeah.
1: And the way he dismissed that woman, right?
3: Damn, that sound like a black mama. Get somewhere and sit down.
1: Yeah.
3: He said, be quiet. Be quiet.
1: Right. Yeah. Right.
3: Be quiet.
1: The way he talks to people.
2: And he was about to grit his teeth, but they were going to come out. So
3: they was going to come out.
1: Damn. That's who y'all elected.
2: Yeah,
1: there you
2: that's
1: go.
2: How y'all voted.
1: LA celebrity culture, they're saying, is dead. Is that right? Y'all heard this?
3: Yeah. Van, former TMZ employee.
2: Oh, yeah, Van, yeah.
3: Yeah, he was talking about basically how LA celeb culture has died due to celebrities no longer going out in public. They now choose to go to like private social clubs.
8: LA celebrity culture is dead.
9: Yeah, LA culture is dead?
8: So LA celebrity culture is actually dead.
9: Why?
8: And there are a couple of things that killed it.
9: Okay.
8: All right. So one thing that killed LA celebrity culture to me is private clubs. Like the prevalence of private clubs, like the Soho House, and all these places are great places. Right. Like if you want to go hang out there, you know, I might want to be a member, so I'm not talking.
9: Right.
8: But that killed celebrity cultures because what used to have to happen was when you wanted to go get breakfast, you would go to like the Kings Road Cafe.
9: Yeah. Okay.
8: When you would want to go out to eat, you would have to go to Craig's.
9: Yeah.
8: Right. When you would go to Madeo. Right. See, all of these restaurants were famous. Like Mr. Chow.
9: Yeah, Crustaceans.
8: Nobu. All of these places, you would go there.
9: Yeah.
8: Well, what happened was, when San Francisco Bungalows came, when Soho House got popping, all of these different places, they can just go there, walk in, do everything they need to do. They can eat all their meals. They can hang out, they can have screenings, they can do all of that stuff, and they're not like on the street as much as they used to.
3: Yeah.
1: So private clubs killed celebrity culture.
3: Which I do kind of agree with that, because I do feel like I've never been to L.A. before, but Nobu was a very big restaurant. Yep. Mr. Chow, of course, very big restaurant. Right. You would see celebrities there. Yeah. But I also think, too, being too accessible, I think that also kills celebrity culture as well. Now everybody.

0: is a celebrity. You got streamers.
1: Yeah, that's what I was getting ready to say.
0: Sit in their room and stream.
1: And social media stars now are stars. I think you just have a lot of stars now.
0: Yeah. It's
1: another
0: a big
1: outlets,
0: melting pot of things, I think.
1: By the way, speaking of streaming, did y'all see these streamers who couldn't name, they said five books in the Bible? Did y'all see this?
0: Yeah, we got to check this out.
1: Please listen.
2: Not including the first five, please name five books in the Bible.
3: What do you mean, five books in the Bible? Five books in the Bible?
4: Oh, never mind.
5: Five books in the... They just caught me over there.
6: Okay.
5: I don't read the Bible. I'm more of a spiritual person.
7: Not including the first five.
5: Corinthians, Philippians.
7: Ephesians. Revelations. Psalms.
8: Matthew, Roman. Mark, Luke.
9: Give me John. Give me Psalms. Give me Matthews.
10: Genesis. Revelations. What's the other one called? The reverbs.
0: Who?
11: What? Damn.
1: Did he say reverb?
0: The reverbs. I think he meant Proverbs.
1: All right.
0: I'm pretty sure.
1: All right.
0: Or Revelations.
1: Yeah.
11: Well, that's what we hope.
1: Yeah.
11: Because he sounds like he got that one from the LeBron James Bible.
0: Shut up.
11: Bible.
1: The reverb sound like that was a party.
11: LeBron James version. He's talking about.
1: Damn.
0: Not the LeBron James.
1: All right.
0: Oh, gosh.
1: All right.
0: Some people picked it up, though.
1: Yeah.
0: Some people did their thing.
1: Yeah. All right. Jeez. There you go. That's
11: all I know
1: lesson.
11: Is Jeremiah.
1: Yeah,
11: look.
1: That's it. Your name.
11: That's my name.
1: All right. Coming up, we got $1,000 for you next. It's Dee Dee in the morning. Mo Bills, R&B, and throwbacks, 104.1 WDLT. 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
13: Old Bills, R&B, and throwbacks. 104.1 WDLT. Hey, good Monday, Tuesday. Hey, I almost messed up, JJ. I know. JJ, grab that bell. You heard it. He stopped that bell.
14: One ring.
13: Let me hear that one more time.
14: How the hell did you do that?
13: Stop that bell.
14: Boy.
13: It is Tuesday. Yes, it is. It is Tuesday, August 18th, 2026. Looking for Trey right now to find out what's trending with Trey.
14: Hey, so NBA Youngboy, you know, he's been going through it here lately, man. He got into it last week with his mom on social media in front of everybody. Now it looks like they are saying that his wife Jazz might be gone. He tweeted out the other day, or he posted to his Instagram page, actually. He said, honestly, I feel like I lost the only thing that completes my family, but it's cool, Five. I love you and need you to come home, because this ain't it. I mind my business, though, like a gangster supposed to. So basically, people are speculating on the internet that his wife Jazz done left. Yeah, so he going through it a little bit. Prayers for that young man. Most definitely.
13: Mm-hmm.
14: All right, young boy.
13: Right.
14: JJ,
13: young boy.
14: Young boy.
13: All right. Hey, we got cash this morning. How about this? $1,000 could be yours. Answer 10 questions correctly right now at 833. Talk to Didi.
14: That's 833-825-5233.
13: It's Didi in the morning. Turning up the morning. Mobiles, R&B, and throwbacks. 104.1 WDLT.

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1: Hey, good morning. Hi, it's Dee Dee in the morning. Trey, get ready. JJ wants to talk to us. You know, this is one of those JJ Williamson, like, time frames, bits, whatever.
2: Right. Okay.
1: Right? Yo. So, you know, let's see what it's going to be about.
3: And then I feel like I've shortened the intro
1: the
3: of
1: title?
3: It. The title.
1: Okay.
3: Yeah, because name of this one, we all know somebody like this.
1: Wait, just because you say it fast don't mean it's shorter. Sure.
2: Damn,
3: yeah, I thought like a slick.
2: He tried to speed through.
1: Yeah. And what's the title?
3: We all know somebody like this.
1: We all know somebody like this.
3: In our lives.
1: In our lives. It got longer.
2: Yeah, it got longer.
1: The title got longer.
3: It got longer. Damn it, it got longer. But yeah, we always know somebody in our lives, man, that'll do something. You be like, man, you are like that. You are like that, man. No. So I just came with a few of things that I feel like people are just like that in our lives, man. Mm-hmm. You know somebody, man, that's going to tell you exactly what's wrong with your car as soon as it break down.
1: Yeah.
3: You be like, oh, man, you just need another alternator. I'm like, damn, can you pop the trunk first?
1: That's our engineer, our producer, Breeze.
3: Breeze.
1: He's like that.
3: Oh, my God. Mm-hmm. He be like, you just need an adapter.
1: Yeah.
3: That's all. Yeah, Breeze. I be like, Breeze, can I finish the story first? He be hitting the buzzer like it's Family Feud.
2: Right.
3: Yeah, you just need an adapter. That's it. Man, you already know somebody, man, that can find some money for a concert. But can't pay their rent.
1: Yes.
2: Oh, yeah.
3: They gonna find that money for their concert. Mm-hmm. Be like, man, go on, give me one.
2: Uh-oh.
3: Go on, give me a ticket. I give it to you this evening.
2: Mm-mm.
3: But next thing you know, you see all their friends outside. We all know somebody like this in our lives. They'll post 1,000 selfies, but can't answer the one text.
2: Mm. Oh, my gosh.
3: You be like, damn, you were just online.
1: Right.
3: Oh, your green light on.
1: Mm-hmm.
3: Maybe on your app.
2: Maybe it's a scheduled post. Maybe the green light is mistaken. Maybe the app is running in the background.
3: Like, maybe they're on their iPad and not their phone.
2: Exactly.
3: Because I do be on my iPad a lot. And people are like, man, you ain't see my text? I say, nah, I ain't by my phone.
2: I got two phones. One for the plug, one for the load.
3: There you go. Here's another one right here. Boy, we sure can smell some food cooking about three houses down, don't it? You be like, when you walk outside, you be like, woo, somebody barbecue.
2: Shut up. I'm thinking the same thing.
1: We gonna knock on the door like that little boy did that time.
3: That little boy
1: knocked on them people's door and was like, y'all barbecuing?
2: Y'all got some extra food?
3: Y'all got some more?
1: Yeah.
3: Here's another one. They'll make a plate at the cookout.
2: Come on.
3: That looks like it's for a family for four.
1: Okay.
2: There you go.
3: Woo.
2: He had to stall, but he got it.
3: It took a minute.
2: Hold on, he got it.
3: Boy, let me get that little frog out my neck right now, man.
1: It took me a long time. So they make a to-go plate, but it's one person, but it's for a family of four. Got it.
3: Yeah. Who you trying to feed?
1: Yeah, they trying to get leftovers when they get home.
3: Damn, buddy.
2: But you know what I hate, though? I hate the family member that's policing the plates.
3: Oh, my God.
2: Why are you the plate police? Leave me alone.
3: You like, how many you gonna take?
1: Mm-mm.
3: Speaking of the police,
2: no.
3: You can spot a police car from a mile away. Now I can do that.
2: Yeah,
3: I can definitely do that. I can be like, hey, son, slow down.
2: Thanks.
3: You don't see him right there trying to hide? These are just some things that we know somebody like this in our lives.
1: Yes.
3: You know what I mean?
1: Yeah.
3: We know somebody like this. They love to stare at you. They'll stare at you and make you sound like you can't talk.
1: Oh, you mean they'll stare at you waiting on the word to come out?
3: Yeah. Like you doing me right now.
1: I be staring at you like, is this word going to come out?
3: But why do you have to shake your head?
1: Because I'm trying to help you
3: along. Have that word come out?
1: I'm trying to look and give you encouragement.
2: Count.
1: I'm nodding at you like, yes, I hear you, but let the word come out.
3: I appreciate you, man. We're supposed to be a damn team.
2: Thanks. Now. It's something about when you look like that, it make their words suck right back up in there. Words just suck right back up.
1: I be waiting on the word to come out.
2: I can't stand you.
3: I can't stand her either, Trey. Matter of fact, man, let's move. Let's go somewhere else.
1: He's just done.
3: Here we go. Man, they'll borrow $20 from you and then disappear like they're in witness protection.
2: Oh,
3: They be gone.
2: I ain't heard
3: boy,
2: from
3: they
2: you.
3: Get that money from you. You don't know. Boy, you gonna be like, man, where they at? You
2: got that little money.
3: Yeah,
2: gone.
3: Got that little money. Now, you been calling and texting me every day.
2: Right.
3: Now, you don't need me.
1: Mm.
3: Now, you don't need me. That's some things that Dee Dee would do right there, man. Oh, All right, here's another one right here. They can fix everybody else's problem, but can't fix their own.
1: Okay.
3: Ooh. I can't stand folks like that. Yeah. They'll tell you exactly what the problem is with you.
2: What you need to do.
3: But what about you, buddy? What about you?
1: Yes.
3: Man, fix your own damn problem.
1: Okay.
3: Again, these are just some people we know like this in our lives. All right, let me go and give you one more, DD, because I don't like how you're looking at me right here. Hold on. Here's another one. They'll talk through the entire movie, then ask, wait, what's going on?
2: Oh, I hate it.
3: I can't stand that person. Like,
1: that's me. I do that to my husband. I talk through a movie, then I go, what happened?
2: Yeah. I'm going to pause the movie, and I'm going to say, well, if you just stop talking and pay attention.
3: And pay attention.
2: I got to really break it down
3: to
2: you.
3: Yeah, for real. Sometimes they'll make you rewind. You'll be like, look, now I'm going to let you look at this one more time.
2: Right.
3: So we can damn move on.
2: Right.
3: Because you already nod, I'm about to nod. Again, these are just some things that, man, we know somebody like this in our lives.
1: Thank you for that, JJ. Whew. All right, it's Dee Dee in the morning.
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Kimball, Fat Daddy, Kai, Ida Lee, David J, and more. 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Let's go! The biggest tailgate party and concert on the Gulf Coast. Then Saturday, September 5th, Lad People Stadium at 4 p.m. It's the game. It's the game. The Tuskegee Tigers and the Fort Valley Wildcats. Getting it on with the band in the stands. Your tickets are here. Mobiles are in band throwbacks. 104.1 WDLT.

0: Mobiles, R&B, and throwbacks. 104.1 WDLT. Good morning. It's Didi in the morning. Hello, everyone. Yup. Hi. How are you?
1: Hello.
0: Hello. That's comedian JJ Williamson, also Trey G. Guys, we got some money we're going to give someone with our $1,000 mini game.
2: Before we
0: get to the game, they said the first one of these opened in New York City in 1885.
2: Damn.
0: And it was only for men.
1: Just for me.
0: It was only for men. It opened in 1885. One of the first one of these. What do you think it was?
2: It was only for men.
0: And it was only for men.
3: When like a gym or something? When a gym?
2: Damn.
3: Can we get a clue?
0: Uh-uh.
3: I know we can't. I still ask anyway. Sheesh. Well, what's the answer?
2: Damn.
0: Okay, I'll tell you what. How about this? I'll give you. It's a restaurant.
3: It's
0: you
3: a wanted, restaurant?
0: You want it's a restaurant.
3: Chili's.
0: No. Chili's opened in 1885.
3: Damn. You never know. They had them triple dippers, man.
0: Applebee's.
2: Yeah, damn.
3: Damn. Can thou get me a triple dipper?
2: Good Lord.
3: Yeah, nah, you never know.
0: Yeah, in 1885.
3: What's the answer?
0: He said, it was Subway?
2: Damn. Did Jared do the commercial?
0: God. That's what they said. In 1885, the very first one, it was only for men, a buffet. A buffet.
3: A buffet.
2: Wow.
3: Yeah.
0: And it was only for men.
3: I ain't hit no buffet in years.
0: Me either. Like, I love buffets.
3: 2026, you still go to buffets?
0: I still like them. I don't care.
2: Yeah, I like a buffet.
0: I just told a friend of mine. I haven't been to one. And I said to her, I said, girl, you want to go with me in that buffet? She's like, I don't like them no more. I said, why? People be standing over them.
2: Yes.
0: Well, they stand over your food in the back, too, when they preparing it.
2: Yeah.
0: You don't know.
2: Sneeze.
0: Thank you.
2: No. Use their hands with no glove. Ain't got no the net on.
0: Talk to them.
2: Hey, come on,
0: what's
2: now?
0: The difference?
3: Nah, it's too many people. It's too many different people at them buffets.
0: They
3: though.
0: Got glass right there now in front on top.
3: Don't nobody respect that glass.
0: Hey, I love me a buffet. I may need to go to one today.
3: Nobody respects that glass.
0: I love a buffet.
2: Yeah.
3: They'll lean over up under the glass just to smell the food.
0: Don't let it be a China buffet. Buffet. Y'all ever go to it's always says China buffet.
3: Yeah.
0: And they'll have a. Have you ever had one of them fried biscuits?
3: All right.
0: Woo! And the shrimp and the crab leg.
4: Okay,
2: Didi. Only thing I hate about buffets when somebody take that big spoon out the greens and then pick up coleslaw with it.
5: You got the answers. We got that brand.
0: We at home.
3: Yeah, you ain't lying.
5: You with the $1,000 mini game, exclusively on Didi in the Morning.
0: Hello, good morning. Who's this?
6: This is Mr. Kriber, Jamar.
0: Hey, Jamar.
3: Jamar, when was the last time you went to a buffet-style restaurant?
6: Not really. I don't go because I'm a chef.
3: Oh, okay.
0: What that mean, though, Jamar? What do you mean because you a chef, you don't go?
3: Tell her, Jamar.
6: Well, I really don't go because I can do what they do.
0: Oh, yeah. Okay. What's your favorite dish that you can make, Jamar, that people go, dang, Jamar put his foot in this?
6: Well, I can really get down on barbecue.
0: Oh, that's really?
6: That's one of my favorites. Yeah, that's one of my go-tos.
2: I don't know, Jabbar, man. Our producer, I don't think you got nothing on our producer when it comes to that barbecue.
3: No, not at all.
6: That's what you say.
3: Okay.
0: Now, Jamar, do you like with yours, do you like marinated in anything?
6: Absolutely.
0: Okay.
3: So what's your specialty meat, though? Pause. Is it ribs? Is it brisket? What is it?
6: I'll do brisket.
3: Okay, you make a good brisket.
0: Okay.
3: You make a good brisket. It's hard to make a good brisket now. It be dry sometimes. So.
2: You ain't lying.
3: Hey, man.
0: All right, Jamar.
6: What you got to do is inject it and just let it relax.
3: Oh, okay. I know that's
0: let
3: right.
0: Let it relax. Let's go. Spin the wheel. Let's see how much money he going to get.
7: DJ JJ from the sip.
2: Trey G.
7: $10 bonus.
2: He said, like, the me need a massage.
3: Yes, sir. All right, Jamar. I'm going to read you the 10 questions. If you don't know the answer, what you going to say, Mr. Tendonism?
6: I'm going to say pass.
3: That's yeah, right. Yeah. Then we're going to spin the block, answer it again, and we got to go fast, all right?
6: Yep, absolutely.
3: First question. What was the last great vacation destination you visited?
6: Las Vegas.
2: Come on.
3: How many sides does a hexagon have?
6: Six.
3: Which planet is known as the brightest planet in our solar system?
6: Uranus.
3: Venus. Pluto. You said it, yeah. What is the hardest natural substance on Earth?
6: Earth. The ground.
3: No.
0: It is hard, though.
3: Pass. Which sport uses a puck?
6: Hockey.
3: Yeah. How many days are in a leap year?
6: 28.
3: No.
2: No.
6: 29.
3: No, never mind. Pass there because you ain't close. What is the largest ocean in the world on Earth?
6: Atlantic.
3: No.
6: Atlantic Pacific.
3: There you go. There you go. Yeah. Who on the morning show has a comedy special called Overlooked?
6: JJ.
3: Come on now. Which U.S. holiday is celebrated on July 4th?
6: Independence Day.
3: I spell the word nuisance.
0: All right, you ran out of time.
3: Nah, it's in you.
0: You got seven. 7 out of 10. 7 out of 10.
3: Not bad.
0: What you missed was this one. What is the hardest natural substance on Earth? Diamonds. How many days are in a leap year? 366.
3: Yeah.
0: And nuisance is spelled N-U-I-S-A-N-C-E.
3: Mm-hmm.
0: Okay? You got 7 out of 10. You're going to get $10 every correct answer. We added up to $70. But you spun the wheel and got an extra 10. $80!
3: Hey,
0: all right.
3: Not bad.
6: Let's go.
0: All right. Jamar, do me a favor. Tell everybody the show that gave you a shot at $1,000.
6: DD in the morning.
0: Turning up the morning. 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

0: 104.1 WDLT. It's Dee Dee in the morning. Ah, guys. Oh, wait. I just thought about something and I had to bring this in.
1: Come on.
0: So I went to visit my mom, right? I had to go, you know, got a dock at the mothership every now and then, right?
1: Yo, shout out mom.
0: Yeah, and so I had to hang out with my mom, my sister, everybody, you know. And we're all having us a wonderful time. So, you know, my mother is addicted to social media. Mm-hmm. You guys know my mother has a YouTube page. She has a YouTube channel.
1: So you said that.
0: Yeah. It's Patsy B with the buzz or something like that.
1: Patsy B. Mm-hmm.
0: She's really proud that she has 500 followers.
1: Oh, Lord. Shout out Patsy B with the buzz.
0: Yeah, with the buzz. Okay.
1: She buzzing.
0: Anyways, so my mother gets on Instagram. She has an Instagram page. She got Facebook. She got Threads and TikTok.
1: Oh, mama popping. Mama popping. Yeah.
0: Now, she loves TikTok. She fell in love with TikTok Shop.
1: Okay.
0: She loves Temu. You guys know this. She loves the shop. My mother has a shopping problem, a shopping addiction.
1: TikTok shop be pretty good. Yeah, T-Move is hit or miss.
0: I get over there to see her yesterday, and my mother is sitting there, and she said, look at this perfume. Do you like it now? She hands me the perfume. You guys, it's the worst smelling perfume. I swear. Okay, I'll tell you what. Just take a listen at what I told her it smelled like. Take a listen. Okay, so hold on. I'm over here at my mom's. You are addicted to TikTok, so I see you went on TikTok shop, and you just...
2: Bought some perfume.
3: I've been looking for perfume and I can't find any. Mm-hmm. And so this guy was in the gym and some girl was next to him. Mm-hmm. And he said he never smelled anything that smelled like that. Mm-hmm. And so this is what she had on.
0: Okay, they got you. Okay, that was a good one too. That's a great setup. Wow, that's a good commercial, right? Okay, but mama, you like it?
3: I do. Mm-hmm. It's a little loud at first, but I think it'll... toned down. It doesn't smell cheap.
2: Can you breathe?
0: Okay. Mom, I'm going to be honest with you. You're going to be out here smelling like some of them dancers, sweetie. That smell like them dancers. I'm sorry. The ones that click their heels and lay on their backs and click their big old loose side heels, mama. I'm going to be honest.
3: Do I need a pole?
0: You need a pole, mama. Mama, I don't know about that. That smells a little young for you.
2: Okay.
0: That doesn't smell, it just smells a little young. And it smells, Mom, you're going to have men after you. You're going to have a lot of men after you with that on.
3: Okay.
0: It smells like it has a lot of pheromones in it. It's young for you.
2: Okay.
0: That doesn't smell, it just smells a little young. And it smells, Mom, you're going to have men after you. You're going to have a lot of men after you with that on.
3: Okay.
0: It smells like it has a lot of pheromones in it and stuff. It almost has like a, a musty smell, mama.
3: Yeah, I like it. Like I like it. Smell.
0: Okay. All right, I'm done.
1: Okay. Yo, mama's so cute.
0: Yeah. That was it. Y'all.
1: I like it.
0: Hey, this woman was on TikTok, saw the little ad commercial they did about being in the gym, and sat up there and bought this perfume. When I tell y'all, it smells like a club. It smells like a ladies' bathroom at the club.
4: Really? Let me go to your mama's page. Let me find out Miss Pat catching cologne in the air and putting it on her neck.
0: Right.
4: Let me find out she ain't talking about... Putting it on herself.
1: Your mama's so cute. No, you didn't tell her. Talk about it. It sounded like you're going to be clicking your heels together.
0: You're going to lay on your back, mama.
1: No, you didn't tell her.
0: You're going to be out there. You know you see them ladies be clicking them heels.
1: Mama said, do I need a pole?
0: Yeah.
1: Yes.
0: Mama, that thing smelled too young for you, sweetie. That did not smell like a grown-ass woman would be wearing it. My mama's age.
1: Leave her alone. Let her work. What they got to do with you?
0: All I know is, look, TikTok ain't for you, mama. The TikTok perfume.
1: I like it.
0: You can't be getting no perfume off TikTok.
1: Mama Pet, go on wear that.
4: Yeah, go on.
1: Go on wear that perfume. No. Go down aisle 6 at the grocery store and get you something.
0: Hell no.
4: Now watch her DM jumping.
1: Yeah.
4: Watch your mama DM jumping.
1: And you know I want to smell that perfume.
0: I don't even know the name of it. I just know it was a very young smelling perfume.
4: That's right. Somebody going to be in her DM and say, have you sprayed any Colgate yet? Have you caught it yet?
0: TikTok shop. Stop it. You're ruining my mother, all right?
1: Leave her alone.
0: It's Dee Dee in the morning. Mo Bills, R&B, and throwbacks, 104.1 WDLT.

0: All right, y'all. Good morning. It's WDLT.
1: Good morning. It's Didi in the morning, and I'm gonna. Oh gosh, that bell is loud today. Thank you, JJ. Hey guys, we gotta get into the hot topics because a group of white guys were stopped on the street to ask what they would do if they woke up black. I'm hearing some Oregon envy. That's all I can say. There's some Oregon envy. God. Let's get into it right now. Here we
2: crazy,
1: go.
2: Scary, and hilarious. Hot topics.
3: Give them what they ask for.
2: Only on Didi in the
1: I'm
2: morning.
1: I'm starting to see where the racism all begins.
4: in folks' pants.
1: Right. I'm seeing where the issues are.
4: Down south.
1: Yeah, down south. The main issue is.
4: Yeah. Real life stuff.
1: I'm just starting to see that's what it all boils down to. Hey, listen, this hour of the show being brought to you by Downey Unstoppables. 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So they're saying about Tyler Perry. Y'all saw this? Tyler Perry, he had a message at the 6th Annual Hollywood Unlocked Impact Awards. Take a listen.
5: So we've got to remember the oil. And the same oil that took all of our ancestors and folks through that is still fresh, is still available to all of us. The same oil that took the Central Park Five through will take us through this bull project 2025. Mm. But we've got to pay attention. We've got to galvanize. We've got to use our platforms. We've got to use our strength. We've got to use our voices to stand together. This is a time for us to galvanize and vote like we have never voted before. We can do this. So whatever you do, if you don't remember anything that I said today, don't forget the oil. You are special. You are blessed. You are powerful. No matter what you're going through, if you're struggling, if the bills are too much, if you're homeless, if you're in here looking great and you know what's going on at home, don't forget the oil.
4: Mm-hmm. That's a good, come on. That's a good word.
1: What's wrong, JJ?
4: That's a good word.
6: I had to make sure.
1: What oil are you talking about?
6: Yeah. I was like, wait a minute now. What? Baby oil?
1: Baby oil, Crisco oil.
6: Crisco oil. I was like, hold up now.
1: Sunflower oil.
6: Yeah. Because his name was mentioned there. I was like, hold up now. You talking about them dead parts?
4: Cut it out.
6: Okay.
4: Cut it out.
6: I had to figure it out.
1: Olive oil.
6: Mm-hmm.
1: Yeah. Oil sheen.
4: Man. Stop it. y'all should be ashamed. He was really giving an encouraging word.
1: Okay, we just got caught up in the oil.
4: Y'all should be ashamed.
1: It's just in that oil.
4: Y'all should be ashamed.
1: Dirty oil to be on the side over there, right, in the kitchen, the one that was already used.
4: Stop.
1: Normally that's French fry grease, though.
6: Yeah, it is. Are you talking about Jerry Jones oil? the one he bought with Cowboy?
1: All right, let me tell you guys this. The other thing we got to talk about, Doja Cat. I guess Doja Cat then found out black don't crack, huh?
4: Yeah, pretty much, man. She was streaming the other day, and she was speaking about some of the rappers in the hip-hop game who just look like they still as young as they need to be.
7: Mm. Pusha T has looked the same for 100 years, and so has Pharrell. I just want to know what the they're doing, because what the fuck are you doing? Like, some black really doesn't crack. You see what I'm saying? Black don't crack, but there's some black that just it doesn't even move. Cause cracking means it split, right? Like it cracked.

0: bag moves. This Pharrell, his shit has not moved. Pharrell and Pusha are both gonna look like that forever. Who else is beautiful? Fine ass, Morris Chestnut. And I saw him in real life, IRL. He looks exactly the same. That man is perfect.
1: Oh, God. Wow. So Doja Cat is realizing there are some black folks in the black don't crack.
2: They don't crack.
3: In the other news, water is wet.
1: Okay.
2: Right. Come on now.
3: Yeah. You got Nia Long.
1: Yeah. Somebody say, yeah, with African-American women, you'll be the African-American woman. She'd be like, you know what? Guess how old I am. And you'll be like, 29. She's like, no, I'm 60.
3: Yeah, yeah. Diddy be saying black don't crack, but it swell up.
1: Yeah, it will. No, it'll swell up.
2: Oh, yeah, it'll swell up.
1: Speaking of black, now we got to talk about this. These guys were stopped. I guess, who was it? Some guy online was stopping a lot of white guys?
3: Oh, yeah, yeah. So there was this guy, basically, this influencer, social media influencer. He was talking to a bunch of white guys on the street, and he asked them, if you woke up black tomorrow, what would be the first thing you do? And some of these answers, my God, bro.
4: First thing you would do if you woke up black?
5: Check the driveway for a Hellcat.
4: So what's the first thing you would do if you woke up black?
5: I buy Hellcat.
4: The first thing you would do if you woke up black?
5: Dude, I'm getting naked as fuck. Make sure my huge.
4: What's the first thing you would do if you woke up black?
6: Look at my meat and thank God.
4: The first thing you would do if you woke up black?
5: Playing hella dick right now.
4: What's the first thing you would do if you woke up black?
5: I'ma look down.
4: So what's the first thing you would do if you woke up black?
5: Say the N-word.
4: Say it.
5: I can say it? Mm-hmm.
4: Say it.
5: Mm-hmm. Can I say it?
4: Say it.
5: Hey, can I say it?
4: Say it.
5: Hey, what up, my nigga? No!
2: It sure sounded like he ran as soon as he said it, though.
3: No, for real. Yeah. He's so better.
1: But by the way, the Hellcat got two mentions, but the other organ got about three mentions, almost four.
2: The eggplant.
3: The eggplant emoji.
1: And I believe that's where racism starts. Hey, listen.
2: Damn.
1: Coming up, we're going to shut the show down next. 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

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Kayla, Brianna, I need a pill for that energy. 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

said, I've been drinking, but you are not the man I thought you were supposed to be. 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

0: 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Trying to get my stuff together. All right. 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

0: 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Now, coming up, Chris Brown, Usher, Fly Right. They're going to be in Las Vegas next month. And I'll have the national keyword so you can at least qualify to get in there. All right? 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
1: This is a love that withstands time, space, and matter forever. 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

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Chris Brown, Usher, Fly Away. Watch out now, watch out. Here we go.

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Sundown, baby, sister, they will burn. Let's go.

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J1, Tucker. 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

0: access to three major events. Starting Thursday, October 1st, it's the Gospel Explosion with Fred Hammond at 6 p.m. at Ladd People's Stadium. Praise up with Fred Hammond. Then Friday, October 2nd, is the HBCU Fest. It's Juvie, baby. Juvenile. And your boy Webby turning up at Ladd People's Stadium starting 6 p.m. And then Saturday, the football game is on the field. It's going down. Featuring the Alabama A&M Bulldogs getting it on with the Jackson State Tigers. Ladd People's Stadium, 6 p.m. And in the stands, it's the Sonic Boom and the Marching Maroon and White. 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

0: 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I told TK, I said, I can't do that slide. I can't do that one. Anyway, I'm Nikki DeMarch, All Blues Cafe, 104.1 WDLT. 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

104.1 WDLT. I got what you need, champs. Ooh, I tell you, doing what I gotta do. Good Tuesday to ya. My boo, somebody else singing. So check it out, it's coming up. 104.1 WDLT, let's go.

0: Jalen Coolidge. Yeah, My Boo. That's her version of that. Here comes another My Boo song. All right, Chris Brown, Usher, Fly Away, Trip to Vegas in September. 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

0: 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D.L. Hughley coming up in the morning. Happy D.D. in the morning. It's all good. I'm Nikki D. 104.1 WDLT. 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

That was Whitney Houston. I'm Your Baby. 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Hughley Show.

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0: 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Hughley Show.

That was Eric Benet. Who's gonna save us? If you're tired of being lied to, you might get triggered by my top five. That's coming up after song from When Your Mom and Daddy Were Still Together. Edwin Starr, War on the D.L. Hughley Show.

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0: and above, I'll do whatever you want me to do for you tonight. So whatever you need, just call me at 866-92-SWEAT. Now, if you don't believe me, call me and try me. I will do it for you, baby. All you got to do is ask just one time, and it's yours.
1: So, what do you want to do? I'm here, baby. I'm ready, baby.

0: 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Topic Tuesday.
1: This is the Sweat Hotel topic. Now I want to ask the age-old question. Why do you think some couples end up cheating on each other? 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That's 866-927-9328.

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1: You're inside the Sweat Hotel. Who am I speaking to?
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1: Hey, how you doing, Barbara? What can I do for you tonight?
2: 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I'm asking the question you was asking. A lot of males just dogs, and a lot of females just dogs. And okay. Then they just stop communication and doing what they do to get each other when they first get them.
1: I hear you, baby girl. Well, thank you for that answer. I appreciate that.
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2: You're inside the Sweat Hotel. Who am I speaking to?
3: Yes, this is Chills. Hello, Keith Sweat. Keith is a lot of people are married, live together, friends, sleeping partner, but a lot of times people are not with their soulmate, Keith. That's why they cheat. And there's no in-between with great women, and there's no in-between as being a player. You know what I'm saying? And a lot of times insecurity and communication, and people get away from the friendship and the partnership before the relationship. That's my answer, Keith.
2: All right, my brother. Well, thank you for checking in, man. I appreciate that, all right?
3: One love, man. People need to be with their soulmate. Ain't no in-between.
2: All right,
3: much
2: peace
3: love.
2: Out.

0: You're inside the Sweat Hotel. Who am I speaking to?
1: Oh, this is LC.
0: How you doing, my brother? What can I do for you tonight, man?
1: Oh, I was just calling to speak on today's topic.
0: All right, buddy. Go ahead and, you know, give me your response, man.
1: Well, I mean, I feel that, I mean, women just throw it at us, brothers. I mean, it'd be hard for us to say no. I think, you know, that's one of the reasons that, you know, so many people cheat.
0: That's one of the reasons why brothers cheat, you saying? That we get it thrown at us?
1: We get it thrown at us. There's a lot of pressure on us, you know, the performance, you know, not have our name out there as we were scared enough. You don't want to say no.
0: I feel you, my brother. I feel you. I guess that's what it is then, huh?
1: Yeah, I mean, that was some of the problems I had growing up.
0: Oh, okay, that's some of your problems. I feel you, my brother. Well, thank you for checking in. I appreciate that, my man.
1: All right. Now.
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